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4: Welcome back. You listen to Radio Union Street Ukraine. So, Jakub, how was your weekend? How was your weekend? Basically, of course, це is the last almost official weekend of the school year. Well, це що перейшло. 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They're going to be taking off already someplace there. So, yeah, то буде добре. Of course, бо на другий тиждень is

Canada Day, yes. Veliko Svyato, a wonderful day to celebrate. Nash Duzhe Dobry Kraj, to celebrate this wonderful country that we are in. The weekend after that, no, Vibach. Dva dni pisa tem, 2 days after that, we have the Vergovil Pesinka Festival. Toba does not much chas. So, of course, Manoli Tejan Vorel Zmiron. And probably as I'll speak with him one more time again. And Bunu Hovorete Shkebushestra Tam Dietsa. And Znaitestra Toneza Pizno, it's not too late. You can always fly there, drive there, maybe you take a bus, you know, but somehow get to Vergovil Pesinger Festival. 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

Welcome back. You listen to Radio Unity Ukraine. So, of course, you know, Sivja Perechital, everyone read what happened last week, of course, with Ukraine, not just in St. Petersburg, but also Russia as well in Moscow. To duže dobre bачити, you know, it's wonderful to see that. And of course, Ukraine is making so many innovations and setaka, and, you know, they're winning back land. So, to duже важно. Але ми це не можемо, you know, of course, you can't just rest or say, okay, то буде добре. Ні. The pressure still has to be put on, obviously not just by Ukraine, but by the rest of the world, by the governments, by everyone saying, Russia, Putin, you know, you can't do this anymore. Enough is enough already. I don't know what he's trying to prove, but everyone can see the patch. Що він сказав, що це було 3 дні, 3 days, he'll take Ukraine. Well, тепер це вже більше, ніж 4 роки. It's going on for more than 4 years already. And they're not any further along. Russia's not any further along. Of course, it's pattern of time that Ukraine is really choking out Crimea right now, Crimea. They're not getting supplies, oil, satika. And of course, this is all a result of Russia's invasion in Ukraine, of course, when they took Crimea, and now they're in eastern Ukraine. Even it don't need to near Russia. Ukraine is Ukraine, завжди буде Ukraine. You can't just, you know, say, I want this, and that's it. So, yes, the world, like United Nations, SATA, they cannot just say, okay, Ukraine, you know, divide, you know, just give up your land, be done with it. No, that's not the way it works, not the way it will work. Of course, the Security Council as well, but again, great, good on Canada that they're helping Ukraine with drones. But of course, the result of that, you know, Canada's labeled as a warmongering country by Russia. Yes. Again, this is, you know, a country that's gone and invaded so many countries over the past number of years, and yet calling Canada a warmonger. So, you botched the logic and the rationale. Okay, зараз буде музика, і тоді новина. 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

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You listen to Radio Юність Україна. Перед часом погода. Нині було 22. Дуже гарно. Завтра може буде дощ зараз. Maybe rain one more time і 17. Але тоді сонце, сонце і сонце. Завтра так сказав 17. Середа 21. Четвер 25. П'ятницю 25. Вночі 12:14 і 15. Субота вечір. Saturday evening. There may be showers, of course, but тоже... So we got 5 days until that happens. So не переживайте, там не буде дощ, там тільки буде гарна погода. Course, get back нормально. Temperatures normal this time of year, 24 і 12. So we've been lower than that. So we definitely have to get back into the higher temperatures as well. And of course, боліто починає, you know, the summer starting, Canada Day, school is out. We all want the beautiful hot weather. Хочемо це... Find the pohada sons of Shohriyacho Bola. It just makes life so much more enjoyable. 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

Welcome back and listen to Radio Юніште України. So, що ви будете робити? What are you going to do now, коли ваші дітей вдома, when your kids are home now? Школа скінчилася, I think a lot of the extracurricular activities have ended as well. Може тільки для літа. So, you're going to have a lot of time on your hands. Знаєте, що не пускай. Don't let them just watch TV or play games all summer. Ідіте на дворі. There's so many wonderful places to explore here in Winnipeg. Як ви живете за Вінніпегу, you live outside of Winnipeg, a different province, whatever. Шукайте. Look at what there is to do outside. Що можете робити на дворі? You want to spend your time outside. Of course, стати зрання, have a plan. Even something easy of, you know what, just going for a walk, going for a hike. І так само, going for a picnic. Все то дуже легенько робити, але то гарно, and you'll make so many wonderful memories as well. So прошу, do keep that in mind, and you'll make the TV, movies, games, make that the last resort. Make them almost forget that, hey, там є телевізор, because we're going to be spending all our time outside. Окей, майже час вам сказати добраніч, але перед тим, got a couple of songs on 92.7 FM, CKJS.

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Ito Salenini voucher, that is it for tonight. Yato Dulzvam Zaltar voucher. I will be back with you tomorrow night. 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
6: There's one place where you're sure to meet incredible animals, the Assiniboine Park Zoo.
7: Every visit is a chance to discover, connect, and make a memory together.
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0: In the name of the Father, and of the Son, and of the Holy Ghost, amen. I believe in God the Father Almighty, creator of heaven and earth, and in Jesus Christ, his only Son, our Lord, who was conceived by the Holy Ghost, born of the Virgin Mary, suffered under Pontius Pilate, was crucified, died, and was buried. He descended into hell. The third day he rose again from the dead. He ascended into heaven and sits at the right hand of God the Father Almighty. From thence he shall come to judge the living and the dead.
1: I believe in the Holy Ghost, the Holy Catholic Church, the communion of saints, the forgiveness of sins, the resurrection of the body, and life everlasting. Amen.
0: Our Father, who art in heaven, hallowed be thy name. Thy kingdom come, thy will be done on earth as it is in heaven.
1: Give us this day our daily bread, and forgive us our trespasses, as we forgive those who trespass against us. And lead us not into temptation, but deliver us from evil. Amen.
0: For an increase of faith, hope, and charity, Hail Mary, full of grace, the Lord is with thee. Blessed art thou among women, and blessed is the fruit of thy womb, Jesus.
1: Holy Mary, Mother of God, pray for us sinners now and at the hour of our death. Amen.
0: Hail Mary, full of grace, the Lord is with thee. Blessed art thou among women, and blessed is the fruit of thy womb, Jesus.
1: Holy Mary, Mother of God, pray for us sinners now and at the hour of our death. Amen.
0: Hail Mary, full of grace, the Lord is with thee. Blessed art thou among women, and blessed is the fruit of thy womb, Jesus.
1: Holy Mary, Mother of God, pray for us sinners now and at the hour of our death. Amen.
0: Glory be to the Father, and to the Son, and to the Holy Ghost.
1: As it was in the beginning, is now, and ever shall be, world without end. Amen.
0: The first joyful mystery, the Annunciation of our Lord. Our Father, who art in heaven, hallowed be thy name. Thy kingdom come, thy will be done on earth as it is in heaven.
1: Give us this day our daily bread, and forgive us our trespasses, as we forgive those who trespass against us. And lead us not into temptation, but deliver us from evil. Amen.
2: Hail Mary, full of grace, the Lord is with thee. Blessed art thou amongst women, and blessed the fruit of thy womb, Jesus.
1: Holy Mary, Mother of God, pray for us sinners now, and at the hour of our death. Amen.
3: Hail Mary, full of grace, the Lord is with thee. Blessed art thou amongst women, and blessed is the fruit of thy womb, Jesus.
1: Holy Mary, Mother of God, pray for us sinners now, and at the hour of our death. Amen.
3: Hail Mary, full of grace, the Lord is with thee. Blessed art thou among women, and blessed is the fruit of thy womb, Jesus.
1: Holy Mary, Mother of God, pray for us sinners now and at the hour of our death. Amen.
4: Hail Mary, full of grace, the Lord is with thee. Blessed art thou amongst women, and blessed is the fruit of thy womb, Jesus.
1: Holy Mary, Mother of God, pray for us sinners now and at the hour of our death. Amen.
2: Hail Mary, full of grace, the Lord is with thee. Blessed art thou amongst women, and blessed is the fruit of thy womb, Jesus.
1: Holy Mary, Mother of God, pray for us sinners now and at the hour of our death. Amen.
5: Hail Mary, full of grace, the Lord is with thee. Blessed art thou amongst women, and blessed is the fruit of thy womb, Jesus.
1: Holy Mary, Mother of God, pray for us sinners now, and at the hour of our death. Amen.
6: Hail Mary, full of grace, the Lord is with thee. Blessed art thou among women, and blessed is the fruit of thy womb, Jesus.
1: Holy Mary, Mother of God, pray for us sinners now, and at the hour of our death. Amen.
2: Hail Mary, full of grace, the Lord is with thee. Blessed art thou amongst women, and blessed is the fruit of thy womb, Jesus.
1: Holy Mary, Mother of God, pray for us sinners now, and at the hour of our death. Amen.
3: Hail Mary, full of grace, the Lord is with thee. Blessed art thou amongst women, and blessed is the fruit of thy womb, Jesus.
1: Holy Mary, Mother of God, pray for us sinners now, and at the hour of our death. Amen.
3: Hail Mary, full of grace, the Lord is with thee. Blessed art thou among women, and blessed is the fruit of thy womb, Jesus.
1: Holy Mary, Mother of God, pray for us sinners now, and at the hour of our death. Amen.
6: Glory be to the Father, the Son, and to the Holy Ghost.
1: As it was in the beginning, is now, and ever shall be, world without end. Amen.
6: O my Jesus, forgive us our sins, save us from the fires of hell. Lead all souls to heaven, especially those in most need of thy mercy.
0: The second joyful mystery, the Visitation. Our Father, who art in heaven, hallowed be thy name. Thy kingdom come, thy will be done on earth as it is in heaven.
1: Give us this day our daily bread, and forgive us our trespasses, as we forgive those who trespass against us. And lead us not into temptation, but deliver us from evil. Amen.
2: Hail Mary, full of grace, the Lord is with thee. Blessed art thou amongst women, and blessed is the fruit of thy womb, Jesus.
1: Holy Mary, Mother of God, pray for us sinners now, and at the hour of our death. Amen.
3: Hail Mary, full of grace, the Lord is with thee. Blessed art thou amongst women, and blessed is the fruit of thy womb, Jesus.
1: Holy Mary, Mother of God, pray for us sinners now, and at the hour of our death. Amen.
7: Hail Mary, full of grace, the Lord is with thee. Blessed art thou among women, and blessed is the fruit of thy womb, Jesus.
1: Holy Mary, Mother of God, pray for us sinners now and at the hour of our death. Amen.
4: Hail Mary, full of grace, the Lord is with thee. Blessed art thou amongst women, and blessed is the fruit of thy womb, Jesus.
1: Holy Mary, Mother of God, pray for us sinners now and at the hour of our death. Amen.
2: Hail Mary, full of grace, the Lord is with thee. Blessed art thou amongst women, and blessed is the fruit of thy womb, Jesus.
1: Holy Mary, Mother of God, pray for us sinners now and at the hour of our death. Amen.
5: Hail Mary, full of grace, the Lord is with thee. Blessed art thou amongst women, and blessed is the fruit of thy womb, Jesus.
1: Holy Mary, Mother of God, pray for us sinners now and at the hour of our death. Amen.
8: Hail Mary, full of grace, the Lord is with thee. Blessed art thou among women, and blessed is the fruit of thy womb, Jesus.
1: Holy Mary, Mother of God, pray for us sinners now and at the hour of our death. Amen.
4: Hail Mary, full of grace, the Lord is with thee. Blessed art thou amongst women, and blessed is the fruit of thy womb, Jesus.
1: Holy Mary, Mother of God, pray for us sinners now and at the hour of our death. Amen.
3: Hail Mary, full of grace, the Lord is with thee. Blessed art thou amongst women, and blessed is the fruit of thy womb, Jesus.
1: Holy Mary, Mother of God, pray for us sinners now and at the hour of our death. Amen.
7: Hail Mary, full of grace, the Lord is with thee. Blessed art thou among women, and blessed is the fruit of thy womb, Jesus.
1: Holy Mary, Mother of God, pray for us sinners now and at the hour of our death. Amen.
8: Glory be to the Father, the Son, and to the Holy Ghost.
1: As it was in the beginning, is now, and ever shall be, world without end. Amen.
8: O my Jesus, forgive us our sins, save us from the fires of hell. Lead all souls to heaven, especially those most in need of thy mercy.
0: The third joyful mystery, the birth of our Lord. Our Father, who art in heaven, hallowed be thy name. Thy kingdom come, thy will be done on earth as it is in heaven.
1: Give us this day our daily bread, and forgive us our trespasses, as we forgive those who trespass against us. And lead us not into temptation, but deliver us from evil. Amen.
4: Hail Mary, full of grace, the Lord is with thee. Blessed art thou amongst women, and blessed is the fruit of thy womb, Jesus.
1: Holy Mary, Mother of God, pray for us sinners now, and at the hour of our death. Amen.
3: Hail Mary, full of grace, the Lord is with thee. Blessed art thou amongst women, and blessed is the fruit of thy womb, Jesus.
1: Holy Mary, Mother of God, pray for us sinners now, and at the hour of our death. Amen.
7: Hail Mary, full of grace, the Lord is with thee. Blessed art thou among women, and blessed is the fruit of thy womb, Jesus.
1: Holy Mary, Mother of God, pray for us sinners now and at the hour of our death. Amen.
4: Hail Mary, full of grace, the Lord is with thee. Blessed art thou amongst women, and blessed is the fruit of thy womb, Jesus.
1: Holy Mary, Mother of God, pray for us sinners now, and at the hour of our death. Amen.
2: Hail Mary, full of grace, the Lord is with thee. Blessed art thou amongst women, and blessed is the fruit of thy womb, Jesus.
1: Holy Mary, Mother of God, pray for us sinners now, and at the hour of our death. Amen.
5: Hail Mary, full of grace, the Lord is with thee. Blessed art thou amongst women, and blessed is the fruit of thy womb, Jesus.
1: Holy Mary, Mother of God, pray for us sinners now and at the hour of our death. Amen.
8: Hail Mary, full of grace, the Lord is with thee. Blessed art thou among women, and blessed is the fruit of thy womb, Jesus.
1: Holy Mary, Mother of God, pray for us sinners now and at the hour of our death. Amen.
4: Hail Mary, full of grace, the Lord is with thee. Blessed art thou amongst women, and blessed the fruit of thy womb, Jesus.
1: Holy Mary, Mother of God, pray for us sinners now and at the hour of our death. Amen.
3: Hail Mary, full of grace, the Lord is with thee. Blessed art thou amongst women, and blessed is the fruit of thy womb, Jesus.
1: Holy Mary, Mother of God, pray for us sinners now and at the hour of our death. Amen.
7: Hail Mary, full of grace, the Lord is with thee. Blessed art thou among women, and blessed is the fruit of thy womb, Jesus.
1: Holy Mary, Mother of God, pray for us sinners now and at the hour of our death. Amen.
8: Glory be to the Father, the Son, and to the Holy Ghost.
1: As it was in the beginning, is now, and ever shall be, world without end. Amen.
8: O my Jesus, forgive us our sins, save us from the fires of hell. Lead all souls to heaven, especially those most in need of thy mercy.
0: The fourth joyful mystery, the presentation of our Lord in the temple. Our Father, who art in heaven, hallowed be thy name. Thy kingdom come, thy will be done on earth as it is in heaven.
1: Give us this day our daily bread, and forgive us our trespasses, as we forgive those who trespass against us.
9: and lead us not into temptation, but deliver us from evil. Amen.
2: Hail Mary, full of grace, the Lord is with thee. Blessed art thou amongst women, and blessed is the fruit of thy womb, Jesus.
9: Holy Mary, Mother of God, pray for us sinners now and at the hour of our death. Amen.
3: Hail Mary, full of grace, the Lord is with thee. Blessed art thou amongst women, and blessed is the fruit of thy womb, Jesus.
9: Holy Mary, Mother of God, pray for us sinners now and at the hour of our death. Amen.
7: Hail Mary, full of grace, the Lord is with thee. Blessed art thou among women, and blessed is the fruit of thy womb, Jesus.
9: Holy Mary, Mother of God, pray for us sinners now and at the hour of our death. Amen.
4: Hail Mary, full of grace, the Lord is with thee. Blessed art thou amongst women, and blessed is the fruit of thy womb, Jesus.
9: Holy Mary, Mother of God, pray for us sinners now and at the hour of our death. Amen.
2: Hail Mary, full of grace, the Lord is with thee. Blessed art thou amongst women, and blessed is the fruit of thy womb, Jesus.
9: Holy Mary, Mother of God, pray for us sinners now and at the hour of our death. Amen.
5: Hail Mary, full of grace, the Lord is with thee. Blessed art thou amongst women, and blessed is the fruit of thy womb, Jesus.
9: Holy Mary, Mother of God, pray for us sinners now and at the hour of our death. Amen.
10: Hail Mary, full of grace, the Lord is with thee. Blessed art thou among women, and blessed is the fruit of thy womb, Jesus.
9: Holy Mary, Mother of God, pray for us sinners now and at the hour of our death. Amen.
2: Hail Mary, full of grace, the Lord is with thee. Blessed art thou amongst women, and blessed is the fruit of thy womb, Jesus.
9: Holy Mary, Mother of God, pray for us sinners now and at the hour of our death. Amen.
3: Hail Mary, full of grace, the Lord is with thee. Blessed art thou amongst women, and blessed is the fruit of thy womb, Jesus.
9: Holy Mary, Mother of God, pray for us sinners now and at the hour of our death. Amen.
7: Hail Mary, full of grace, the Lord is with thee. Blessed art thou among women, and blessed is the fruit of thy womb, Jesus.
9: Holy Mary, Mother of God, pray for us sinners now and at the hour of our death. Amen.
10: Glory be to the Father, the Son, and to the Holy Ghost.
9: As it was in the beginning, is now, and ever shall be, world without end. Amen.
10: O my Jesus, forgive us our sins, save us from the fires of hell. Lead all souls to heaven, especially those in most need of thy mercy.
0: The fifth joyful mystery, the finding of the child Jesus in the temple. Our Father, who art in heaven, hallowed be thy name. Thy kingdom come, thy will be done on earth as it is in heaven.
1: Give us this day our daily bread, and forgive us our trespasses, as we forgive those who trespass against us. And lead us not into temptation, but deliver us from evil. Amen.
2: Hail Mary, full of grace, the Lord is with thee. Blessed art thou amongst women, and blessed is the fruit of thy womb, Jesus.
9: Holy Mary, Mother of God, pray for us sinners now and at the hour of our death. Amen.
3: Hail Mary, full of grace, the Lord is with thee. Blessed art thou amongst women, and blessed is the fruit of thy womb, Jesus.
9: Holy Mary, Mother of God, pray for us sinners now and at the hour of our death. Amen.
7: Hail Mary, full of grace, the Lord is with thee. Blessed art thou among women, and blessed is the fruit of thy womb, Jesus.
9: Holy Mary, Mother of God, pray for us sinners now and at the hour of our death. Amen.
4: Hail Mary, full of grace, the Lord is with thee. Blessed art thou amongst women, and blessed is the fruit of thy womb, Jesus.
9: Holy Mary, Mother of God, pray for us sinners now and at the hour of our death. Amen.
2: Hail Mary, full of grace, the Lord is with thee. Blessed art thou amongst women, and blessed is the fruit of thy womb, Jesus.
9: Holy Mary, Mother of God, pray for us sinners now and at the hour of our death. Amen.
5: Hail Mary, full of grace, the Lord is with thee. Blessed art thou amongst women, and blessed is the fruit of thy womb, Jesus.
9: Holy Mary, Mother of God, pray for us sinners now and at the hour of our death. Amen.
10: Hail Mary, full of grace, the Lord is with thee. Blessed art thou among women, and blessed is the fruit of thy womb, Jesus.
9: Holy Mary, Mother of God, pray for us sinners now and at the hour of our death. Amen.
2: Hail Mary, full of grace, the Lord is with thee. Blessed art thou amongst women, and blessed is the fruit of thy womb, Jesus.
9: Holy Mary, Mother of God, pray for us sinners now and at the hour of our death. Amen.
3: Hail Mary, full of grace, the Lord is with thee. Blessed art thou amongst women, and blessed is the fruit of thy womb, Jesus.
9: Holy Mary, Mother of God, pray for us sinners now and at the hour of our death. Amen.
7: Hail Mary, full of grace, the Lord is with thee. Blessed art thou among women, and blessed is the fruit of thy womb, Jesus.
9: Holy Mary, Mother of God, pray for us sinners now and at the hour of our death. Amen.
10: Glory be to the Father, the Son, and to the Holy Ghost.
9: As it was in the beginning, is now, and ever shall be, world without end. Amen.
10: O my Jesus, forgive us our sins, save us from the fires of hell. Lead all souls to heaven, especially those in most need of thy mercy.
0: In the name of the Father, and of the Son, and of the Holy Ghost. Amen.
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14: As Christians, we're all committed to the belief that Jesus Christ is going to return to earth for the purpose of establishing the kingdom promised to Israel and all those who have trusted in Him. We anticipate the reversing of the Adamic curse and the creating of an earth that is all that God ever designed it to be, where Jesus Christ reigns as King of Kings and Lord of Lords.
15: Welcome to Grace to You, the Bible teaching ministry of John MacArthur. I'm your host, Phil Johnson. Scripture says that only God knows the date of Christ's return, but we do know where He will return and what will happen when He comes back. You'll hear those details and find out just how much the Bible says about future events as John MacArthur begins a study today on Grace to You, titled The Return and Reign of Jesus Christ. Now, this series comes from the book of Zechariah. It's one of the minor prophets in the Old Testament. Zechariah doesn't get nearly as much attention as many other Old Testament books. And, of course, from the very start of his 56-year pulpit ministry, John concentrated on the New Testament. But Zechariah was significant enough to John that it was among the earliest books of the Bible he taught through. Here's what John had to say about that.
16: That was a lot to tackle early in my ministry, to go after the book of Zechariah. And somebody might say, well, why would you do Zechariah? Well, Zechariah is the most messianic, apocalyptic, and eschatological book in the Old Testament. It doesn't get what it deserves. Primarily, it's a prophecy about Jesus Christ, focusing on His coming glory as a means to comfort His people Israel. And the book is filled with visions and prophecies and signs and celestial visitors and even the voice of God. At the same time, it's intensely practical and deals with issues like repentance and divine care and salvation and holy living. So God used Zechariah to bring an abundant outburst of promise for the future that lasted over 400 years before God spoke again through the prophet John.
15: Wow, so 400 years of silence as far as biblical revelation is concerned.
16: Yeah, and then, of course, God picked up the story when the Messiah came. Hmm. Zechariah declared that He was coming, and He was coming in glory. But the next time God writes Revelation, it's the story of His coming in humiliation, and His coming in glory is still ahead of us. So while Zechariah predicted the coming of the Lord Jesus Christ, it really looked at His second coming, and that's the power and the interest in this wonderful book.
15: Friend, this section of Scripture, Zechariah chapters 9 through 14, is packed with details about Christ's return that you can't get anywhere else in the Bible. So make sure you stay here for this exciting, unique series called The Return and Reign of Jesus Christ. And here's John.
14: Take your Bible, if you will, and look with me at the book of Zechariah. If you're not familiar with where it is right near the end of the Old Testament. Zechariah and Malachi end the Old Testament, so it's two books back from Matthew, Zechariah. And we're looking at the 9th chapter, Zechariah chapter 9. Great, great prophetic word comes to us in this chapter. As Christians, we're all committed to the belief that Jesus Christ, the Messiah of Israel, the Savior of the world, and the King of Kings, is going to return to earth for the purpose of establishing the kingdom promised to Israel and all those who have trusted in Him. We as Christians anticipate this kingdom. We anticipate the reversing of the Adamic curse and the creating of an earth that is all that God ever designed it to be, where Jesus Christ reigns as King of Kings and Lord of Lords. Now, many of the details of that coming kingdom and of Jesus Christ's return to establish it are indicated to us in Scripture. And a major element in the prophetic scriptures of the Old Testament deals with the coming of the kingdom. The prophets talk frequently, for example, of how history is going to come to an end, of how the nations are going to be judged, of how God's King, the Lord Jesus Christ, the Messiah, will come and reign supreme, how that he will fulfill the promise to David, given in 2 Samuel chapter 7, how that he will fulfill ultimately the promise given to Abraham. This one will come and not only conquer the nations, the Gentiles who oppose God, the peoples who are set against God, but he will redeem Israel, and into that kingdom will go all the believing saints of all the ages. This is a great, great theme in the Bible. And you know, sometimes I think that we're very close to the time when Jesus is going to come and do that. And I'm not alone in thinking that. I guess Christians have always felt that way, frankly. The New Testament is full of statements like, the coming of the Lord is at hand. My little children, these are the last times. Christians have always believed they lived on the edge of the return of Christ. There are things that are happening today that make us convinced more than ever that this is true. Let me just give you an illustration. Going away for a minute from Zechariah chapter 9, I want to call your attention to a most interesting passage in the book of Ezekiel. Ezekiel has much to say about the coming of Jesus Christ, and particularly about what is going to happen in regarding a great war that will occur. In the 39th chapter of Ezekiel, we find something of the aftermath of Armageddon. The great battle of Armageddon will occur at the end of the tribulation, just before the Lord Jesus returns to establish his kingdom. The battle of Armageddon, described in the book of Revelation as well as in Ezekiel and in Zechariah, will be a battle where all the nations of the world are at war, and Christ will come and defeat them all and establish his kingdom. And there's some interesting things about the phases of that particular battle, and there are some phases of it. In 39 of Ezekiel, let me read to you. Therefore, thou son of man, prophesy against Gog, and Gog seems to be an ancient term designating Russia, or the Russian area. Thus saith the Lord God, behold, I am against thee, O Gog, the chief prince of Meshech and Tubal. I will turn thee back and leave but the sixth part. In other words, God is going to destroy 5/6 of this great army from the north that descends upon Israel in the tribulation. And God is going to destroy them. And then you come to verse 4, and you find a most interesting thing. Thou shalt fall upon the mountains of Israel, thou and all thy hordes, and the peoples that are with thee. I will give thee unto the ravenous birds of every sort, to the beasts of the field to be devoured. Thou shalt fall on the open field, for I have spoken, it says the Lord God. The first thing we read in this prophecy is that the birds, the ravenous birds, will devour the carcasses of the 5/6 of the remains of this northern army. And if you are to compare with that, Revelation chapter 19, we won't turn to it, verses 17 to 19, you find a similar statement, that after the Holocaust that is Armageddon, God calls the birds of the heavens, the ravenous birds, to come and to feed on the flesh of the kings and the captains and the great men and the hosts of all of those that have been slain in this great battle. So there's a great feast of the birds at that time. There are many things that are occurring in our world today that make us wonder if Jesus isn't coming very, very soon. And so we look at the book of Zechariah, not with a sort of an indifferent eye, but with a great amount of interest. And as we come to the 9th chapter and we hear the prophet Zechariah, we can go back to that place now, begin to tell us what is going to happen when Messiah comes, it can have much more meaning if we understand that it could be well in our lifetime that this indeed occurs. We know it's coming, don't we? We believe it could be very near. Now, Zechariah in the 9th chapter writes about the overthrow of world power and the establishment of Jesus Christ as the king. In fact, from chapter 9 through 14, which is the end of the book, from 9 to 14, that whole section is prophecy related to what I call the downfall of the nations and the salvation of Israel. The whole end of the book, the downfall of the nations and the salvation of Israel. Now, let me set the scene for you by way of reminding you. Remember now that when Zechariah lived, the children of Israel had just returned from the Babylonian captivity. They had come back to a land that was just in rubble. It had been destroyed and they had been taken off for 70 years of captivity. They had come back and they had begun to rebuild, but they had been halted in the process and their land was pretty well a shambles. It was in ruins. The former glory was only a memory. The nations all around them were not only indifferent, but threatening because there was no way that they would be able to defend themselves against an attack. They knew nothing of what they had once known, and so God wanted to encourage them to rebuild the city and to encourage them with the fact that he was still their God and he was still on their side and he would still take care of them and he would still protect them. And so he sent along two prophets, Haggai and Zechariah. Both of them were to encourage the people to return and continue the building. And both of them were saying to the people, God will be with you. God will help you rebuild. The city will be restored. The nation will be protected. You will gain a measure of reputation back that you used to have. God will take care of you. And so Zechariah begins his marvelous letter in chapter 1 in verse 13 by saying, And the Lord answered the angel that talked with me with good words and comforting words. This book was written to be a comfort to Israel. And at verse 17, cry yet, saying, Thus saith the Lord of hosts, My cities through prosperity shall yet be spread abroad, and the Lord shall comfort Zion and shall yet choose Jerusalem. In other words, the message was a comforting message, like Isaiah 40, where Isaiah says, Comfort ye, comfort ye, comfort ye my people Israel. God is comforting them in the confidence that though they've come back from captivity, though their land is a rubble, their great and glorious city of Jerusalem is in ruins, though this is true, God is going to comfort them in restoring all the things that are needful. And so all throughout those first nine chapters, we heard the message of Zechariah as he said, God is with you. God will help you rebuild. And then as we move to the 9th chapter through the 14th chapter, that vision expands into a prophetic future. And what the prophet now sees is not the immediate rebuilding of Jerusalem in the time of Zechariah, but the great restoration of the whole kingdom of God that comes in the end time. And so he just moves in one great giant step from history to the fulfillment of prophecy at the end of the age. And so the emphasis here is that God loves Israel. And that because God loves Israel, he will fulfill his promise. And his promise is not only to rebuild Israel historically, but his promise is to fulfill the promise of the kingdom in the end time. And that becomes the theme of the end of this wonderful prophecy. So God, and I want you to note this in your thinking, God had promised them a temporal restoration. God had promised them a historical city that would be built, and it was built just a few decades after Zechariah's time. God promised them that, and he made it come to pass. But notice this. This was only designed by God, mark it, as a token or a pledge of what God was planning to do in the end. It was simply a way to prove to them that God meant his promises. So that every Jew from then on could say, well, when somebody asked me whether God will bring a kingdom, I remember that he also said he would restore our city in history, and he did that. And if he kept his word then, I have confidence he'll keep his word in the future. And we'll see this as we go through the text, but this is something you want to remember in studying the Old Testament. Very, very frequently, whenever God gave a future prophecy, he also at the very same time gave an historical element to that prophecy so that there would be like a signpost along the way. And when they saw the historical part come to pass, they would then believe God for the future prophetic element. We'll see that as we move. Now, the final section is divided into two parts. I'm just going to give you a little logistics here in about 15 seconds. Part number one is 9 through 11, and in that, the prophet deals with the political setting up of the kingdom. He deals with the politics of it, the destruction of the nations, establishing of Israel and priority and prominence, etc. 9 to 11 primarily deals with the political element. Now, 12 through 14 is primarily emphasizing the spiritual, or the salvation of the nation, drawing them back to God. So as we begin in chapter 9, although we'll see salvation here, the main emphasis is on the political picture. Now remember, God often, when referring to a future promise or a future judgment, secured people's faith and confidence that it would happen in the future by adding an immediate or more immediate historical fulfillment so that they could see tangibly a token of God's promise for a long, long distant future. In Daniel's case, an illustration. Daniel prophesied the Antichrist in the end time. but he also prophesied the coming of a willful king not many years after he lived, who did come, and his name was Antiochus Epiphanes. He was the Greek who was prophesied by Daniel. So at one and the same time, you have Daniel picturing the Antichrist way at the end of history, and yet not so far from him predicting another man who came and desecrated the temple by the name of Antiochus Epiphanes. And Antiochus, you see, is given in the prophecy as a signpost so that when people say, well, that part came to pass, they'll say, well, then the next part is also guaranteed by the token of God's fulfillment of part number one. So very often in prophecy, you have a localized or historical element which keeps us on the track and keeps our confidence up that what God promised for the future, he will also perform. So God connects us to the future with historical fulfillments. Now let's look at chapter 9, and I want to just distinguish between two major points. This I have called the saga of two conquerors. The saga of two conquerors. Conqueror number one is in verses 1-8. Conqueror number two is in verses 9-17 in this chapter. The saga of two conquerors. Now mark this. Conqueror number one is predicted. Listen. As the historical element of the prophecy to keep you on the track. The real message is conqueror number two. But God gives the first prophecy, which we can look back at and know was fulfilled to the very letter, as a guarantee or a pledge or a token that he's going to fulfill part two. Now, the first conqueror I call a human conqueror, because that's what he is. Verses 1-8. His name is not given in the text, but his name is readily obvious, Alexander the Great. Alexander the Great. And here is the whole idea. God predicts the details of the conquering of Alexander the Great and says this human conqueror will come, and when you see him, you can know that you're on the right track to seeing the fulfillment of part two. But there's a further element. It's this. Alexander the Great, now watch this, who was an unrighteous, ungodly pagan, and he was only a human being, was used by God as an agent to destroy the nations and to save Israel. Now mark that. A pagan, godless, apostate, human being named Alexander the Great was a tool of God to punish or judge the nations and to save Israel. And in so doing, he is a picture of what the future Christ will be. And the message the prophet is giving is this. If God can judge the nations and save Israel and do it through a godless, pagan, human being, imagine what he will do in the end time through God in human flesh, the divine conqueror, when he comes. Now that's the thrust. Let's look at verse 1 and see the human conqueror. The burden of the word of the Lord in the land of Hadrach, and Damascus shall be its rest, when the eyes of man, as of all the tribes of Israel, shall be toward the Lord. One thing about the Old Testament, you need me, because some of it's really hard to find. You say, that's a wonderful verse. You won't know what that has done in my life. Well, it does say something. Let's see if we can understand what it says. I always start by looking at each word. The first word I looked up was burden, and it's the word masa. And it means to take up or lift up, and it was a word that was used as a burden, a heavy burden. You lift it up and you take it up. And it came to be used for something that was a great burden on the back of a prophet. And he would literally take up a cause, and he would unbear his heart. He would unbear his burden. He would declare a woe or a heavy judgment. And the word came to be synonymous with a prediction of a threatening act of judgment, a judgment oracle, a judgment prediction, a judgment prophecy. So here is the prophecy of judgment, the Messiah on the mind of Zechariah. This particular judgment is coming from the word of the Lord to the land of Hadrach. Now, this is a very obscure place. We don't really know what this is. Archaeologically, we can't really dogmatically identify Hadrach. Some think it is the ancient village of Hatrika, which is similar, mentioned in the annals of the Assyrian kings, which was around Damascus in the Syrian area to the east and north of Palestine. From the Sea of Galilee, you'd go east and north a little. But there's another explanation that's very interesting. If you take the two terms, had and rach, had means sharp and rach means soft. And so it is the land sharp soft. Say, what does that have to do with anything? Well, one of the

Today, you have the Medes and the Persians hidden in the Hebrew word hadrach, and the reason it's hidden here is so that they don't start a war when Zechariah pronounces the prophecy. That's a possibility. So it's either a place or it's a title for the Medo-Persian area. But no matter what, it's talking about the area of Syria, the Medo-Persian area. It is either a name in general for that or a specific city, Hatarika, which was written of in the Syrian ancient writings. You'll notice also, though, that the center of it, the place where this judgment is going to rest, is in Damascus. Now, Damascus is a famous city, maybe the most ancient city in the world. It's really a thrill to go there. I've been there. And it's the only city I know of. This is funny. But do you know that one of the funny things about Damascus is that the Arabs built a train station, a huge, big train depot right in the middle of town. Great, huge thing. And they have no railroad in the entire country. Isn't that interesting? I thought that was interesting. I have nothing else to say about it. That's it, folks. But Damascus is a very, very ancient city. And that city was to be the seat where this judgment fell. Now, this was one of Israel's worst enemies. Syria, in which the capital was Damascus, from the time about 900 to 721 BC, was a terrible, fearful opponent of Israel. And so the resting place or the target of judgment is going to be Damascus, and it'll hit Damascus, and then it'll spread. At the Battle of Issus, incidentally, the Battle of Issus is a very, very, very famous battle, 333 BC. This battle in Southeast Asia Minor, Alexander defeated Darius, defeated the Persians, and began to break the back of the Medo-Persian Empire. And immediately when he defeated them, that just threw open the door to Syria. And Alexander then moved east from Greece, and he moved through Syria, and when he had knocked off Syria, Damascus and Hadrach and that area, he then swept to the coast, and he got to the Phoenician countries, and he swept through the Phoenician countries, and he came to the south part of the what we know as the land of Israel, to the Philistine cities, and he swept through there, and he was on his way to Egypt, on his way to conquer the great powers of the world. Lightning swift conquests moving toward Egypt occurred after he'd won the Battle of Issus and broken the back of the Medo-Persian Empire. Now, the Holy Spirit here in this chapter reveals the whole plan to us. The whole battle plan is here. And incidentally, this is written centuries before Alexander was born. That's why it doesn't name him. He didn't exist. And yet every detail of his crusade is here. Now, first he defeats the Medes and the Persians, and he knocks off this city of Damascus. And with it, notice verse 2, Hamath. And Hamath is also a very, very important city. Hamath was like a territory within the Medo-Persian Empire, which was like a kingdom state, and Hamath was the capital city. It may be well that the modern village of Hama is the place where ancient Hamath existed. So he comes in, and for all intents and purposes, he just wipes out Syria, the great power of Syria, the great city of Damascus. Now, you'll notice at the end of verse 1, it says, when the eyes of man, as of all the tribes of Israel, shall be toward the Lord. Now he says, this judgment is going to come, and when it comes, the eyes of mankind in Hebrew, in other words, humankind, people, the eyes of people, the eyes of mankind, this is a collective thing, as well as the eyes of the tribes of Israel shall be toward the Lord. And you say, well, what does that mean? Just this. That when Alexander began to sweep to the east, the whole world, in fear, began to fix their gaze on him. The Gentile countries, Syria, Phoenicia, the great sailors of the world, the merchants of the world, Philistia, the great army, those nations began to look at Alexander with fear and trembling, and even Egypt and Pharaoh was shaking in his boots, and the tribes of Israel were looking. You say, but John, it says here they were looking toward the Lord, and that's the whole point here. The point is that in looking at Alexander, they were seeing the instrument of God, you see. They were seeing the Lord coming in judgment through this man. God throughout history has used ungodly men to act in judgment. Read the book of Habakkuk. God uses the Chaldeans, the ungodly Chaldeans, as his instruments. And you remember how Cyrus, who was an ungodly pagan, was used by God to open the door to lead Israel back to its land.
God again and again has

0: used the ungodly. Do you know that even Herod became a servant of the Lord, didn't he? In his own unwitting, foolish rebellion against God, God used him to bring about what ultimately amounted as the death of Jesus Christ, the act that redeemed all the redeemed of all the ages.
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5: 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When

A warm welcome to our program, Prophecy for Today, where we study biblical prophecy and its application to our daily life. It's a wonderful day to worship God. I'm William Steves. Let's pray. Dear Lord and Heavenly Father, today as we come before you, we thank you for your inspired word. We thank you that you have chosen to reveal yourself to us in the scriptures, and that by such revelation we can know Christ. I pray we would faithfully study your word, rightly dividing your truth. And it is in the name of Jesus Christ, the living word, I pray. Amen.

Maranatha, friends, the Lord is coming. Exodus 15, 1 and 2. Then sang Moses and the children of Israel this song unto the Lord, and spake, saying, I will sing unto the Lord, for he hath triumphed gloriously. The horse and his rider hath he thrown into the sea. The Lord is my strength and song, and he has become my salvation. He is my God, and I will prepare him an habitation, my father's God, and I will exalt him. As he celebrates the victory that God has given over the Egyptian army, Moses says that the Lord has triumphed gloriously. When God does wonderful things, as we see in the miraculous crossing of the Red Sea, he is glorified. The glory doesn't come just from the death of God's enemies, but rather from the demonstration of God's manifest power and superiority. Moses recognizes the glory and majesty of God, and so he humbles himself. He says that because of what God has done, he will prepare him an habitation. He will exalt him. This is always the correct response to the wonderful works of God. As we consider all the great things God has done for us, we should bow the knee and offer him the worship he so richly deserves. You're listening to Prophecy for Today. I'm William Steves. Today's letter comes from Quebec. Our listener writes, I appreciate the hard work you do for God's glory. I pray for God's richest blessings to be upon you as you reach out with the good news of Jesus Christ. Thank you, listener. We are excited to see what God has for us in our upcoming days of ministry. The June edition of the Gospel Standard is available upon request. Here at the People's Gospel Hour, we are always blessed to hear from you. 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
1: Shall we pray? Our Father in heaven, in the name of our blessed Lord Jesus, we bow before thee at this time. We do thank thee today for thy love to us, for thy precious, inspired, and preserved word, for thy presence, for the working and power of the Holy Spirit. And I pray today that thou wilt minister to the need of every heart. I pray for the many who are lost, many who are religious but lost, many who think that they're saved or hope to be saved. Father, draw them to thyself this day. I pray today for those who are not well, those mourning the loss of loved ones, those who are aged, those who are lonely. Now, Father, I pray for the blessing of God upon the program. I pray in Jesus' name, amen. Does God have a plan which includes the earth and the human race? If so, can man know this plan? The answer, of course, is yes. God does have a plan, and that plan is clearly outlined in the Bible from Genesis to Revelation. Man can know God's plan whereby he'll go to the Word of God and submit his mind and heart to the ministry of the Holy Spirit. A very striking and strange condition exists at present. The deliberate refusal on the part of religious and political leaders to consult carefully the prophetic scriptures. True, there have been cranks, hobby writers, unwise date setters, but nevertheless, we certainly realize that God's plan is clearly outlined in the Word of God. Before ever the Bible was given to man, God had a plan. And we must remember that it is to that foreordained plan that he is working. The prophet Isaiah wrote by divine inspiration, the power of the Holy Spirit, Isaiah chapter 46, verse 9. Remember the former things of old, for I am God, and there is none else. I am God, and there is none like me, declaring the end from the beginning, the end from the beginning, and from ancient times the things that are not yet done, saying, my counsel shall stand, and I will do all my pleasure. Calling a ravenous bird from the east, the man that executeth my counsel from a far country. Yea, I have spoken it, I will also bring it to pass. I have purposed it, I also will do it. Hearken unto me, ye stout-hearted, that are far from righteousness. I bring near my righteousness, it shall not be far off, and my salvation shall not tarry. And I will place salvation in Zion for Israel my glory. Now here's a tremendous statement. Nowhere in the writings of mortal man can anything like it be found. The claims are supernatural, and therefore they can apply to none other than God himself. Here he declares himself to be the self-existent, eternal, sovereign, uncreated one, declaring the end from the beginning. Did you hear that? Declaring the end from the beginning. Where has God declared the end from the beginning? He has told it clearly on the pages of the Bible. Holy men of God, guided by the Holy Spirit, wrote of great world events centuries before they were to come to pass. Since it is inherent in the heart of man to know the future, why should he not examine the prophetic scriptures with an unbiased mind? The magicians, the sorcerers, the astrologers, the diviners, the enchanters have all failed to predict accurately things of the future. Even today, there are multiplied thousands who pay money to listen to palm readers, teacup readers, fortune tellers, by various methods. I believe that such a desire is present in man because he has a future. The nations of the earth have a future. God has a plan for the future. No course of study in the principles of biblical interpretation could be complete if prophecy were omitted. Prophecy constitutes a large part of the Bible. Therefore, to neglect it, as some have done, to utter a boasted contempt for the subject of prophecy, is to cast dishonor upon divine revelation. Moreover, if the prophecies were not in the Bible, the remainder of the book would be meaningless. The first ray of light and hope to the world immediately after the fall of man was the promise of a Redeemer in Genesis 3:15, where one would come of the seed of a woman. We're all born of the seed of man. This one was to be born of the seed of a woman, virgin born, conceived by the Holy Ghost. Now this first prediction is the great prophecy of the entire Word of God. Enoch, the seventh from Adam, preached prophecy concerning the Lord's coming to execute judgment upon the ungodly. Jude verses 14 and 15. The Passover in Exodus was, in a sense, a prophecy in type of the redemption that is in Christ Jesus. For Paul said, Christ our Redeemer is sacrificed for us. 1 Corinthians 5. Moses received a great prophecy from God concerning Messiah, the greatest of all prophets, in Deuteronomy 18, perhaps verses 15 to 18. And of course, Peter gave assent after Pentecost to that very prophecy. Many of the Psalms are prophetic in nature. Psalm 16, 22 and 40. We have Messiah's sufferings. Psalm 2, 45, 72, and 110, his glory is described. And then you add to these the prophetic books, like Daniel and Revelation, and you will clearly see that the prophetic scriptures make up a large portion of the 66 books that constitute the Bible. Therefore, we should be more than interested in prophecy. We should really want to know what God's plan is for the future. And we want to be a part of that plan. And the way to be a part of that plan is to be a child of God. And there's only one way we can become a child of God, and that is through the new birth. Jesus said, ye must be born again. And except a man be born again, he cannot see or enter into the kingdom of God. Marvel not that I said unto thee, ye must be born again. And we are here to help you and send your literature on how you can know for sure that you're saved. This broadcast is sponsored by the People's Gospel Hour, Halifax, Nova Scotia, Canada, B3J3A1. 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
4: Friends, as I told you when we started, what we're going to say is diametrically opposed to everything evolution has been telling us. And it is destroying our culture. It is not a minor point. You tell me why the newspapers and news magazines have been filled with evolutionary thought in the last few months. They are on a crusade, people. It is an absolute controlled crusade and conspiracy. In my opinion, there is an attempt by government and media and education to prove to the American people that evolution is fact, and that all that there is their political and social agenda is rooted in the facts. Well, they are not the facts.

0: This is Hope for Today. You know, if you listen to the news long enough, you might come away believing that evolution is no longer a theory to be debated, but a fact that you must accept. From classrooms to campaign stages, many of today's leaders speak as though the question of our origins has already been settled. But what if the most important voice, the most important voice in the conversation, is the one that's often ignored? What if the answer to where we came from isn't found in human speculation, but in divine revelation? Genesis does not begin with an argument. It begins with an announcement. In the beginning, God. Today, David Hawking takes us back to the very first chapter of the Bible to continue examining what God says about the origin of life, light, land, seas, creatures, and mankind. And just before we join David, visit the Hope for Today Media Center at davidhawking.org. 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Well, now here's David with today's study. We're looking again at the days of creation found in Genesis chapter 1, verses 3 through 31. Let's get to it.
1: Seventh and finally about the days of creation, they determine the special worth of humanity. We're talking about the special worth of all mankind. In Genesis 1, beginning at verse 26, we have that determined for us by God. For it says that on the sixth day, God said, "Let us make man in our image after our likeness, and let them have dominion over the fish of the sea, and over the fowl of the air, and over the cattle, and over all the earth, and over every creeping thing that creepeth upon the earth." So God created man in his own image. In the image of God created he him, male and female created he them. And God blessed them, and God said unto them, "Be fruitful, and multiply, and replenish the earth, and subdue it, and have dominion over the fish of the sea, and over the fowl of the air, and over every living thing that moveth upon the earth." And God said, "Behold, I've given you every herb-bearing seed which is upon the face of all the earth, and every tree in which is the fruit of a tree yielding seed. To you it shall be for meat. And to every beast of the earth, and every fowl of the air, and everything that creepeth upon the earth wherein there is life, I have given every green herb for meat." And it was so. And God saw everything that he had made. Behold, it was very good. And the evening and the morning were the sixth day. Now, how do the days of creation determine the special worth of all humanity? And I want to give you at least four ways in which they do that. Number one, they do that in terms of personality. In terms of personality, man is greater than all that God created. Because of the simple statement in Genesis 1, 26, "Let us make man in our image after our likeness." This was not said of the animal world. This was not said of plant life, only man. Now, the point of "let us make man in our image" to me is very interesting when you come to Genesis 5, which we ask you to turn to, verse 1. This is the book of the generations of Adam. So this is the first listing of a genealogy. Now notice what it says. "In the day that God created man, in the likeness of God made he him, male and female created he them, and blessed them, and called their name Adam in the day when they were created." Now keep reading. "And Adam lived 130 years and begat a son in his own" what? "Likeness after his" what? "Image, and called his name Seth." Now, folks, you're going to have to hang in there for a moment with me, but I believe that when we come out at the end, you will be thoroughly blessed. We are not talking body here, even though it might appear that we are. After all, when you beget a son, is not the fact that they are a physical body like you, with hands and feet and features, sometimes that even look like you. Some spouses pray that the elements of their spouse's appearance will not come upon the face of their child. But regardless of that, we do know that the children that are born, that come out of the womb, they apparently are like us in small form, with hands and feet and face and ears and nose and so forth. And if you're like most of us, your first child, you check and make sure all the parts are there. By the time you have your third child, you just say, let's go home. why check? When you look at this passage, you say, well, maybe that's all it means. And that's why Mormons and others describe God in a physical way. It's very important to understand this argument. Now, does it mean when it says he made us in his own image and after his likeness a physical body? If it does, then we've got to have God with a physical body. Yet, in fact, the Bible tells us that God never manifested himself in human flesh until the second person of the triune God, the Son, came into this world. Until Jesus was born as a baby in Bethlehem, God was not human flesh. He never became flesh until that moment. Now the Bible says in John 4:24, God is spirit. They who worship him must worship him in spirit and in truth. When it says after his image, after his likeness, it is not referring to corporeal or bodily substance. It is referring to what is the invisible, immaterial part of man. We call it a soul or a spirit. What is made in the image of God is what we are inside, what we describe as being personality. That's why, folks, that these days of creation determine the special worth of humanity. If we are nothing more than a physical organism, then the evolutionists are right. But we are much more than that because we're made in the image of God and after his likeness. And that means that what determines the worth of every child we have is not that it's a physical organism growing in the body. I get so tired of the pro-abortionist, pro-choice people in this country acting like it's a thing, acting like it's an it, or it's an unwanted pregnancy. It's a termination of a fetus. No, it is a real person conceived with a soul spirit that is in the image of God and after his likeness. Some people say, well, maybe God only brings that to the person at the point of birth. No, according to the Bible here in Genesis 5, it says in verse 3 that he begot a son in his own likeness after his own image. So that was continued to pass on even at the point of that son being begotten or being conceived. David even said in Psalm 51:5, in sin did my mother conceive me. Now there's absolutely not one piece of evidence in the Bible that we're talking an illegitimate birth here. No way. The only possible meaning is that we have the presence of sin at the moment of conception. Now friends, the Bible is also clear that the body is not evil. It can be used as an instrument of evil. My hand is not sinful. This was false doctrine in church history. It is not what the Bible teaches. The Bible teaches that I need to yield the members of my body to God so they'll be instruments of righteousness and not instruments of sin. But my hand is not sinful. But when I punch you in the nose, it might become a sinful act. Even though I might describe it as something righteous. So it is very important, isn't it, that we understand what we're talking about here. Sin is in the realm of the soul. My mind has been corrupted by sin. My emotions and my will is totally enslaved by sin and depravity. Never my body. My body is an instrument that the soul uses. My hand will not go up in the air unless I want it to. And we need to understand that. People say, well, somebody can grab it and pull it up. Yeah, I know. But I'm talking about the initiative of our own life. We are controlling our bodies. And it's very important to understand what we're saying because it deals with the sanctity of life and the worth of all humanity. We are made in his own image. Now let's break this down a little further, going back to chapter 1, verse 26. The issue of personality determining the special worth of humanity. We're told that we are made in his image. The Hebrew tselem is in the Bible 40 times. By the way, interestingly, 17 of those 40 times are in two chapters in Daniel dealing with the image of gold that Nebuchadnezzar built to his own glory. The vision that he had, that is in his mind, what he had and wanted constructed according to what he had seen. A fabulous usage of the word image. Jesus Christ is called the image of God in 2 Corinthians 4:4. He's called the express image, the Greek word character, said right into English, character, the express image of his person in Hebrews 1:3. He's called the image, listen carefully, the image of the invisible God in Colossians 1:15. So if image is material, corporeal substance, then we got a problem. Colossians 1:15, Jesus is the image of the invisible God. Man is called the image and glory of God in 1 Corinthians 11, verse 7. Now, when we come to the word likeness, which is in the Hebrew, demuth, it appears 25 times, over half of which are in the book of Ezekiel. This whole idea of image and likeness is dealing with the soul or spirit of man. It is not talking about the material substance. And according to the Bible, we were made in that image and after that likeness. And don't ever forget that the image and likeness is the glory of God. And that's what the Bible says. Now, man has marred that by his own sin and depravity. But don't you ever forget that what gives people the sanctity of life, the worth of life itself, no matter what their health or what their age, regardless of age or abilities or handicaps or whatever, what gives them the sanctity, the dignity of life is that they were made in the image and likeness of God. It's creation that determines it. So don't you understand what our generation is now doing? Abortion, euthanasia, all the shooting of people and all of this, as human life becomes cheap, is the result of teaching evolution, which eliminates the doctrine of us being created in the image and likeness of God, and instead teaches that we are simply a higher development of animal life. It is not a minor point. We are made in the image and likeness of God. This is a very serious matter. Now, I believe there are three issues that are affected by this issue of personality and the dignity and worth of man. Turn to Genesis chapter 9 and let me show you this. Three issues. Number one is what we call the sanctity of life, the sacredness of life. It is affected by this issue that we are created in the image of God and after his likeness. Genesis chapter 9, verse 6. Whoso sheddeth man's blood, by man shall his blood be shed. Why? For in the image of God made he man. Do you understand? The fundamental issue dealing with capital punishment is rooted in creation and the dignity and worth of every human being. If anyone deliberately, by wicked and evil motive, premeditated, sheds the blood of another person, no matter whether that child is in the womb or just out of the womb or old and ready to die, no matter who it is, if anyone deliberately sheds that person's blood, they kill them. Then they deserve to die because in the image of God, he made man. You know what saddens me is the Hippocratic Oath, which our medical profession is supposedly committed to, in fact states this principle. And look how far we have come. How any doctor or nurse can ever participate in the abortion of a baby in the womb is beyond me. All I can say is they have to be committed evolutionists or totally ignorant of what is the truth about the image of God and the likeness of God. And to do that is the ultimate crime. It is murder and it's killing babies and it's wrong. It's flat out wrong. It doesn't matter who it is who says any differently. The American public is being lulled to sleep, and we are getting the same message they got in Germany long ago. We better watch it, folks. And the church supported it. And still today, by surveys we've taken, thousands of Christians are unsure of this argument and are promoting a pro-choice position and advocating abortion. I don't understand it. Based upon the teaching of the Bible, all I can argue is the illiteracy of all of us, biblical illiteracy, has got to be the reason. We have not been teaching as we should. The Bible's very clear. You shed anybody's blood, according to the Bible, by man shall your blood be shed. Capital punishment is rooted in the argument, for in the image of God made he man. Now go to James chapter 3 and let me give you a second issue. And this gets a little more touchy, a little more convicting, as if we could be more convicting than what we just said. The sanctity of life, the sacredness of life is affected by this issue that determines the special worth of all humanity. Now when we come to James chapter 3, we have another issue that's affected by the fact that man has been created in the image of God and after his likeness. And this gets a little sensitive. So I'll soften it a bit and say that the statements we make to others and about others is affected by this issue of being created in the image of God and after his likeness. I want you all to be very, very serious in your thoughts. What have you said about other people or even to them? Maybe even in jesting. James chapter 3, we lack Bible teaching in this subject, in my opinion. Verse 8, the tongue can no man tame. It is an unruly evil full of deadly poison. Anybody want to say with me, guilty? Therewith bless we God, even the Father. We don't want to take any chances with him lest we wind up in hell. Therewith bless we God, even the Father, and therewith curse we men who are made after the what? The similitude or likeness of God. There it is again. The issue of how we are created is brought up as he deals with what our tongue does. Blessing God, yet cursing man. Out of the same mouth proceed blessing and cursing. My brethren, these things ought not so to be. Doth the fountain send forth at the same place sweet water and bitter? Can the fig tree, my brethren, bear olive berries, either a vine figs? So can no fountain yield both salt water and fresh. Who is a wise man and endued with knowledge among you? Let him show out of a good life, conduct, his works with meekness of wisdom. But if you have bitter envying and strife in your hearts, glory not and lie not against the truth. This wisdom descendeth not from above, but is earthly, sensual, devilish, demonical. For where envying and strife are, there is confusion and every evil work. But the wisdom that's from above is first pure, then peaceable, gentle, and easy to be entreated, full of mercy and good fruits without partiality and without hypocrisy. And the fruit of righteousness is sown in peace by them that make peace. And he actually continues the argument on into James 4. The point is, we bless God, we praise God, we come here to worship the Lord, then we can go right out here and speak disparagingly of someone who was created in the image of God. Oh, it sometimes comes under the category of harmless gossip, but it is not harmless. As James would say, my brethren, these things ought not so to be. Even among Christians, we can have a game of kind of ripping into each other, tearing each other down, making critical remarks, maybe to intimidate or get the advantage. My brethren, these things ought not so to be. Our words should be encouraging, and they should be building up. You say, well, what if somebody has done something against me? We overcome evil with good. I'm guilty, and I'm sure you would say the same. It is so easy to play the game, and it is rooted in carnality and depravity. It is not rooted in an understanding of creation. People have been made in the image of God and after his likeness. We have no right whatsoever to tear them down. Our legal courts call it defamation of character. God calls it sin. We have no right to do that. You say, well, they don't deserve. Listen, none of us deserve anything but hell. Can you imagine if for one moment God would release a little bit of his grace and forgiveness and let us all act towards each other without grace and kindness and the work of the Holy Spirit? Why, we'd have a mass riot here in no time. It's interesting that when one person says one bad thing about someone else, there is always the immediate tendency for that person who's been offended to return the favor and to say something else negative. It's like a game. It never ends until somebody realizes we are violating the God who made us. We have no right to tear anybody down. None whatsoever.

0: That's David Hawking continuing our look at the days of creation from Genesis chapter 1, verses 3 through 31. And of course, that's part of our ongoing series, In the Beginning. David's coming back in just a few moments to close out our time in God's Word. Stay tuned for that. First, though, Matt's here. And Matt, we're going to tell folks about a special resource that complements our current study through the book of Genesis. Let's share details.
1: Our resource book, The Beginning. It's 150-plus powerhouse pages of teaching through Genesis 1 through 11. You know, Jim, I appreciate the five assumptions my dad lists in his introduction.
0: Yeah.
1: Number one, the Bible is the inerrant word of God.
0: That means no mistakes. God's word is always faithful, isn't it?
1: Always.
0: Yeah.
1: And number two, the Bible gives correct information about the origin of all things.
0: The creation of earth, mankind, our universe.
1: Yeah, the Bible, though scientifically accurate in its statements, is not a textbook on science.
0: Yeah, it's written from the viewpoint of common people living on planet Earth.
1: Under the inspiration of the Holy Spirit.
0: Exactly.
1: And then number four, God created the heavens, earth, and all living things. And the purpose of God's creation is to reveal the character and power of God.
0: Again, this is David's book, The Beginning, From Creation to the Flood. It's quite popular with our listening family, Matt, and it's a study with vital and encouraging insights into God's power, His faithfulness, righteousness, and love through the earliest days of history.
1: But also insights to govern and direct our lives today.
0: Exactly. And Matt, with the proliferation of confusion today, and we see so much of that around us, don't we?
1: Big time.
0: It is so vital that we understand the whole counsel of Scripture and anchor ourselves in its power.
1: Starting with the essential first nine chapters.
0: Exactly.
1: And the matter of origins, as we see dramatically and miraculously unveiled in Genesis, is vitally important for our sense of purpose, worth, and meaning in life.
0: Amen to that, Matt. Well, The Beginning, From Creation to the Flood by David Hawking is just $15. 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
1: And please pray for Hope for Today.
0: Amen to that.
1: Amen.
0: And friend, if you've been encouraged by our current radio series, you can own the entire In the Beginning radio series, all 24 messages, available on an MP3 CD or as a digital download. 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Now here's David, the final word.
2: All confrontation, all rebuking, all of that which is exhorted in the Word among believers is all for the purpose to build up and encourage and to help our brothers and sisters, not to get back at them or to get even or to tear them down because of the way they have treated us. We have no right to do any of that because we have been made in the image of God and after His likeness. And we all need to be ashamed of ourselves by the way we talk and the remarks we make about other people. You hear it all the time. People say things like, well, if you only knew what he's like, you knew what. Hey, I knew that guy way back. And all of a sudden, we tear people down who have been made in the image of God and after his likeness. I'm glad that the Lord isn't finished with any of us, aren't you? Hey, God can take the miserable mess of our life and make it into something beautiful anytime he wants to. Don't ever forget, they were made in the image of God and after his likeness. And through the grace of our Lord, that image can be renewed. And I feel great embarrassment and shame and guilt when I read this passage. And it's kind of passage that if you're like me, you're sitting in the audience and saying, will he move on? Go to the next point. I don't want to hear any more about this. What's the matter with him? And all of a sudden, you're guilty of doing it towards me. It's interesting, isn't it? May God deliver us.
0: Thank you, David. And join us next time as David continues our series In the Beginning. We'll return to Genesis chapter 1, verses 3 through 31 for another look at the days of creation. That's next time on Hope for Today.
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2: Yeah.
1: And I'll look out. 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You think this is acceptable? 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
1: I do a lot of that. The kids are like, what are you doing?
2: Unbelievable.
1: I don't like the looks of them people out there. They got a dog. I'm just watching to see if they're going to pee on my lawn.
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1: After all you put me through, you think I despise you. 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
1: Karina said if you have a backyard with a gate, you can add delivery instructions for Amazon to deliver it. Because I did have some problems with porch pirates.
2: Mm-hmm. Right? That's a good idea, Karina. I didn't even realize you could ask that.
1: I got to ask them, okay.
2: Just put special, I think there is a special note instruction in there. Just is say, there? Put okay. it put it at the back door.
1: I want you to leave it in the park, but give me a map, okay? I need a treasure map. Put the treasure map in a yellow envelope. Put that yellow envelope in my mailbox, but address it to Mr. Johnson.
2: There's a squirrel.
1: Yeah.
2: He'll know what's
1: exactly.
2: up.
1: Exactly.
2: Hand
1: squirrel.
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1: Deadheading, that's following a band around, right?
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1: Karina said if you have a backyard with a gate, you can add delivery instructions for Amazon to deliver it. Because I did have some problems with porch pirates.
2: Mm-hmm. Right? That's a good idea, Karina. I didn't even realize you could ask that.
1: I got to ask them, okay.
2: Just put special, I think there is a special note instruction in there. Just is say, there? Put okay. it put it at the back door.
1: I want you to leave it in the park, but give me a map, okay? I need a treasure map. Put the treasure map in a yellow envelope. Put that yellow envelope in my mailbox, but address it to Mr. Johnson.
2: There's a squirrel.
1: Yeah.
2: He'll know what's
1: exactly,
2: up. Hand him the package.
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1: Karina said if you have a backyard with a gate, you can add delivery instructions for Amazon to deliver it. Because I did have some problems with porch pirates.
2: 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Right? 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I didn't even realize you could ask that.
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2: Just put special. I think there is a special note instruction in there. Just say, put it. Put it at the back door.
1: I want you to leave it in the park, but give me a map, okay? I need a treasure map. Put the treasure map in a yellow envelope. Put that yellow envelope in my mailbox, but address it to Mr. Johnson.
2: There's a squirrel.
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1: Exactly.
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4: Wala pa.
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0: It reminds me of Colossians 3, where the Bible says, don't exasperate or embitter your child because they'll get discouraged.
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0: If mom or dad blows their top with these emotional consequences, these shaming things, the kid thinks, I live in a crazy world. And it's scary because they're not safe anymore. Mm. But if the parent goes, this is the rule. Now, here, I'm going to be clear about it, and stays warm about it. I'm firm, but warm. The child goes, oh, I live in sanity, and she's safe, and he's safe, and I can do this. So if you get frustrated, go take a walk, go pray, go do something with your spouse. Don't do that with the child.
1: More insights from Dr. Townsend about the importance of teaching your kids to have good boundaries at FamilyMinute.org.
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0: Dito mapapakinggan sa ating show na pang-umaga po na talaga naman. Over this past 51 years ng 92.7, well, CKJS Radio, kasi dati 810 tayo, di ba? Na talaga naman, we just have like this amazing na bilang, no, numbers of people, mga supporters, numbers of advertisers, supporters, lahat-lahat na nagtataguyod dito ng ating show. 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Thank you so much for tuning in. Flying solo muna si Chester today, but do join me po until 9 o'clock in the morning. 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Well, actually, no, it makes a lot of sense. 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This means these seasonal staff members ay had more time ma-identify yung iba pang mga violations. 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Anyway, dito sa ating City of Winnipeg, ngayong mga sumandali tayo sa 14 degrees tayo. 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And then we still got light rain going on. At mukhang itong showers na to, just like the forecast from yesterday, ay magpapatuloy. Meron tayong showers, 18 degrees sa pinakamataas, 13 sa pinakamababa, and a few showers din tonight. Pagkatapos itong ating 6:30 news, iatid ko mga comprehensive pa natin ng mga Winnipeg weather conditions at forecast. Kasalukuyan, 14 at light rain dito sa Winnipeg.
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0: Here you go po, another run of the news natin mula sa Pilipinas. 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
3: 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So ito ay very obviously red flags. So if you could, if the school authorities or anybody, we're not putting blame on anybody, but if anybody was able to monitor itong mga red flags na to, this could have been prevented.
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3: 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But we have alternatives, some of which are yung closer coordination with the barangay, with the barangays.
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0: Para naman sa ating Winnipeg weather forecast, pati current conditions. Currently po, uy, meron tayo pa rin light rain at mukhang showers tayo maghapon dito sa Winnipeg. 14 degrees kasalukuyan, pero paket lang sa 18, mga 10 to 15 millimeters of rain na ating makukuha. We got showers din po, 5 to 10 naman tonight ang karagdagan dyan, low ng 13 degrees. A mix of sun and cloud bukas, ayun. Pero mayroon daw nagbabanta na 60% chance of showers, risk of thunderstorms sa hapon bukas po. And then high at 23, humidex 25. Clear skies tomorrow night, low naman ng 12 degrees. Balik sa mix of sun and cloud on the 24, with 24 degrees on the 25th and June 25, Thursday yan. And then Friday, June 26 and 24 degrees with the mix of sun and cloud. Sana wag gumulan yung Friday. 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

0: 15 degrees na pala tayo ngayon kasalukuyan. All right, 13 mamayang gabi. Few showers, 10 to 15 millimeters, additional 5 to 10 millimeters tonight. Ang mga pag-ulan po, mga hindi pa maghihinto muna, at risk pa ng thunderstorm this afternoon and this evening. Tomorrow, Wednesday, may mix of sun and cloud tayo with 60% chance pa rin ng showers, risk of thunderstorms sa hapon. A high of 23, bukas, humidex 25. Maliwalas, bukas ng gabi at meron tayong low ng 12 degrees. Sa Huwebes, a mix of sun and cloud, a high of 24. Sa Biyernes naman, magkakaroon din po ng magkahalong sikat ng araw at maulap na pabuhurin. At meron tayong 24 degrees sa pinakamataas na temperatura. Right now, light rain and 15 degrees sa Winnipeg. Ang ating sunrise kanina 5:20 in the morning. Sunset naman at 9:41 p.m. I'm Chester Pangan at 7 o'clock news atin sa atin ng Intercity Autobody.
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3: Gusto niyo pong manalo ng tickets? June 25, that's Thursday, ganda ng panahon, 24 degrees lang sa pinakamataas, di marinsangan, di mainit, it's gonna be a great day for some football! Winnipeg Blue Bombers maglalaro, they're gonna be... 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Pwede mag-tailgate ng 5:30, gates open at 6:30. 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May special pierogi sila na mabibili po na talagang $12 lang. Tapos sa sections 106, 130 Red Zone at sections 206 and 229 Gridiron Grill. Go check it out. It's always a party pag naglalaro ang Bombers at home sa Princess Auto Stadium. 204-780-8181. Tawag na!
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3: Mag-entertain tayo ng color ngayong umagang ito. 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Basta make sure lang po hindi pa rin nanalo in the past 2 months. 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A pair of tickets to see the Winnipeg Blue Bombers June 25. 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Let's check out our phone lines ngayon. Sinong deserving? Hello, morning!
6: Hello, good morning po.
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6: This is a wake up call to parents, this is a wake up call to the teachers. It's about time, you know, you focus on your children. 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That's not our job.
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9: 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Regular drills that involves active shooting.
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1: 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Weather naman dito sa Winnipeg. We got a few showers pa rin. Light rain pa rin po kasalukuyan. Meron tayong 15 degrees. 18 and showers maghapon. Risk pa ng thunderstorm this afternoon, amounting 10 to 15 millimeters. Patuloy yan hanggang mamayang gabi with risk of a thunderstorm this evening, mga 5 to 10 millimeters pa rin. Low natin 13 degrees. A few clouds. Oh, and sunshine naman tomorrow. 60% chance of showers. Being Wednesday, high 23. Meron tayong humidex sa 25. Clear skies tayo. Tomorrow night, low ng 12 degrees. Thursday, mix of sun and cloud, 24. And then Friday, mix of sun and cloud with 24 degrees. Extend ko na Saturday natin, 22 at cloudy. Sunday naman, 22 with 70% chance of showers. Kasalukuyan sa Winnipeg, patas tayo sa 18 na. Kasalukuyan po ay 15 degrees. Atin pa rin sa atin ng Whispering Winds Golf Course.
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0: 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Yung mga nag-greets naman sa atin mula pa kanina, thank you po sa inyong mga messages. I got your messages. Talaga lalang reply. 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Hello kina Franklin and Wilma Gabor na may the may I have the address daw ng blood donor? 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Actually, mas kagad-agad itong sa radio. But if you want po a very detailed mga message, email nyo lang po kami, gmail, sa ating gmail tuloy. gmp@ckjs.com. gmp@ckjs.com. 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
4: The appropriate forum for counsel to raise matters is in the courtroom. Trials are not conducted by the court of public opinion, but by this court during the course of the proceedings.
3: Get the corner, umaani ng atensyon hindi lang sa mainstream media, kundi sa social media, ang mga binitawang interview ni dating defense counsel Nicholas Kaufman na nakapagdulot din ng pagkalat ng fake news.
4: That's not of course only mainstream media, but as is common these days, social media. And additionally, appears to have provoked suppliers of what is undoubtedly fake news.
3: Sabi pa ni Judge Corner, nagbigay na sila ng paalala kay Kaufman na respetuhin ang korte noong pang Oktubre 2025.
4: 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Regrettably, that reminder had no effect.
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0: 60% chance of showers pa rin, there was a thunderstorm in the afternoon. Bukas na Miyerkules, meron tayong high ng 23, humidex 25. Clear tomorrow night and low of 12. Extended forecast for Thursday, meron tayong mix of sun and cloud and a high of 24. Light rain, 14 degrees dito sa Winnipeg. I'm Chester Pagan.
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0: Oh yeah, napaka-akma ng song. 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
2: 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Thank you so much. 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
2: Alright, okay. Bye-bye. Ang galing na padali na po, ckjs.com, sumali na sa ating summer grocery giveaway. Pinakahuling news, let's go!
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2: Abangan po ang mamayang hapon mga karagdagang mga news from the Philippines. Dito sa ating Winnipeg weather forecast, pati current conditions, yeah, patuloy ang light rain with 14 degrees pa rin, showers tayo, and a high of 18 today, Tuesday. Risk of a thunderstorm this afternoon, mga 10 to 15 millimeters of rain na makakuha, tuloy-tuloy ang mamayang gabi. Karagdagan pa po na 5 to 10 millimeters of rain, low natin 13. Tomorrow, Wednesday, a mix of sun and cloud with 60% chance of showers. May risk of thunderstorm tayo in the afternoon. A high of 23 with a humidex 25 bukas. Clear skies tomorrow night naman and low ng 12 degrees. Sunrise, kanina 5:20 in the morning. Sunset naman at 9:41. Light rain at 14 dito sa Winnipeg. Guys, check it out. Darating si Chris Lawrence dito sa Winnipeg. Have you heard? Yeah. This is gonna be so much fun. At saka napaka-intimate. Kung di pa kayo nakakapunta sa may Pyramid Cabaret, Pyramid is actually super nice na makapanood ng ano, ng mga shows. And wow, talaga naman. Kasama syempre ang friends natin sa Coco Productions, The Golden Apron, Belovia Sweetie Cleaning Business, in cooperation with the Pinoy Tribe Entertainment. Chris Lawrence, darating July 25 yan, Saturday sa Pyramid Cabaret sa 176 4th Street. Magbubukas ang doors ng 6, ang show starts ng 7 p.m. $70 lang po ang general admission at $105 naman ang VIP with group photo op. For tickets para ka sa mga shows sa show ni Chris Lawrence sa Winnipeg July 25, tawagan si Lydia sa 204-955-2631. Okay, si Jessica sa 204-962-7782. Chris Lawrence is coming. Excited daw. Alam mo, in fairness, parang gusto ko mag-play tayo ng Chris Lawrence ngayon para may sample kayo kung ano yung, di ba? Kasi, it's really, really good. Kaya, yeah, makinig tayo ng Chris Lawrence song. How about this one? Pakinggan natin to.

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2: 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Showbiz, wow. 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

Thank you po sa pakikinig niyo ngayong araw nito ng Martes. Shaster Pangan po. Bukas makasama natin muli si Donna. This afternoon, Lucille's will be on afternoon pasada 3 to 7 p.m. Ngayon po ay June 23rd is Public Service Day. Ngayong araw nito, International Widows Day din ngayon. National Day ng Luxembourg. Victory Day ng Estonia. At Statehood Day naman ng Moldova. Sa ating quote of the day, ngayon, sabi dito ni Indira Gandhi, the power to question is the basis of all human progress. Chester Pangan po, wishing you peace, love, and joy. Ingat po, have a nice Tuesday. Huwag masyado magpabasa sa ulan, ha? Take care, guys.

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2: True spiritual growth is going on the inside, and it's affected by the fact that we have been created in the image of God and after His likeness, or as you have often heard said, sometimes attributed to Augustine, sometimes to others, that there is a vacuum in the human soul, a God-shaped vacuum that can only be filled by God Himself.

0: This is Hope for Today, the Bible teaching ministry of David Hawking. You know, if there really is something missing in the human heart, why do we work so hard to ignore it? Why is it that people can achieve their goals, build successful careers, acquire wealth, and surround themselves with people they love, yet still find themselves asking, is this all there is? You know, maybe the issue isn't that we haven't found the right thing. Maybe we're looking in the wrong place. Today, David Hawking takes us back to the first chapter of the Bible, where we're reminded that humanity did not create itself, define itself, or assign its own purpose. These things were set in motion by the God who made us. Stay tuned. We're in the Word in just a moment. Just before that, though, we'd appreciate your prayers for this ministry. Every day we hear from listeners who are being encouraged, challenged, and strengthened through the teaching of God's Word here on the program. And that's so encouraging to us to hear that. 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That's David, H-O-C-K-I-N-G, .org. And we'll give you more contact information a little later in the program. Stay tuned for that. Right now, though, here's David. He's looking again at the days of creation in Genesis chapter 1, verses 3 through 31.
1: Now, how do the days of creation determine the special worth of all humanity? Four ways in which they do that. Number one, they do that in terms of personality. Man is greater than all that God created. Because of the simple statement in Genesis 1:26, let us make man in our image after our likeness. This was not said of the animal world. This was not said of plant life, only man. Now, I believe there are three issues that are affected by this issue of personality, and the dignity and worth of man. Turn to Genesis chapter 9 and let me show you this. Three issues. Number one is what we call the sanctity of life.

0: The sanctity of life, the sacredness of life, is affected by this issue that determines the special worth of all humanity. The statements we make to others and about others is affected by this issue of being created in the image of God and after His likeness. We have no right to tear anybody down. But there's a third issue. Go to Colossians chapter 3, the secret of the Christian life and growth that we all want is affected by this creation principle. The reason why we say secret is because it's hidden to a lot of people. You see, there's something strange about the Christian life that when we speak of growth and maturity, we often become like the Pharisees of old and it becomes external. It involves the outer man. Attending enough Christian meetings to look spiritual, reading the Bible, even looking like you're praying, all of this, doing things. It becomes an externalism, an outward form of religion, and it is missing the point of where we grow in Christ. We grow in Christ, friends, in the inward man. The Bible says the outer man is decaying. It's falling apart. Some of you are well along on that. Amen? When you bend over to tie your shoes, you wonder if there's anything else you should do while you're down there. The outward man is decaying. We are falling apart. But praise God, the inward man's being renewed day after day. Now, friends, it's being renewed in a special arena. Look at Colossians chapter 3. We better understand this if we ever hope to have true spiritual growth. Colossians 3, verse 9 says, lie not one to another. By the way, it's a command that's in the present tense, which indicates that it is our constant habit. Stop lying, we would say. Stop continuing to do this, seeing that you have put off the old man with his deeds and have put on the new man that is renewed. Remember, the outward man's decaying, but the inward man's being renewed, 2 Corinthians 4:16. Here it says, put on the new man that is renewed in knowledge, watch this, after the, what? Image of him that created him. So you see, whatever it was like with Adam and Eve in the garden when they walked with God in the cool of the day and had wonderful fellowship with the Lord, through the work of Christ, reconciliation, which in Greek, if you break the word down, means to restore back to a previous condition. What it means to really come to know the Lord and get a new nature is that you are now, at least in the interior part of you, the invisible, immaterial part of you, you are now able to experience a little bit of what Adam and Eve had in all of its glory in the garden before their fall. Fellowship has been restored with the living God, and it's inside, not simply outward. It's inward. And how beautiful to say it's renewed in knowledge after the image of him that created him. The whole point of this argument is to help us understand that spiritual growth is inside, not just an outward set of regulations or duties that we follow to make ourselves feel religious. It's inward where the real growth is going on. Look at Ephesians, please, chapter 4, and look at verse 23 and 24. 2 Corinthians 3:18 says, we all, as with unveiled face looking into a mirror, we're observing the glory of the Lord. It says we are transformed or changed into the same image from glory, his, to ours, glory, even as by the Holy Spirit. The Holy Spirit is going to change us into the image. Well, what is that? That's talking about inward. The outward change will not happen till the resurrection. I'm still in a caterpillar shell. An outward man that's decaying, that often looks like an unbeliever. But inside, there is a change, a transformation going on. And that is in the image of him who created me. I'm becoming more like Jesus Christ. He's doing that in me. And that's a beautiful thing in terms of growth. In Ephesians 4, 23 and 24, be renewed, there's that word again, in the spirit of your mind. The immaterial, invisible part of you is summarized frequently by the mind. Even when you say the heart of man, the heart thinks and perceives and understands and knows. of the soul does the same. The fundamental issue is the mind. The emotions all are reflected from the mind, the way we think, what our perspective is, what we believe about God and about what he says, all affects our emotional responses as well. It's all an issue of the mind. Even when God talks about the will and how it functions, it always is centered in the mind. That's why we need to bring every thought into captivity to Christ. We are renewed in the spirit of our mind. And verse 24 says that you put on the new man, which after God is created in righteousness and true holiness. True spiritual growth is going on the inside. And it's affected by the fact that we have been created in the image of God and after his likeness. Or as you have often heard said, sometimes attributed to Augustine, sometimes to others, that there is a vacuum in the human soul, a God-shaped vacuum that can only be filled by God himself. May it be. The issues are one, personality. Let's go to number two. The second issue that determines the special worth of humanity is our position over the animal world. The Bible says in Genesis 1 that we are to have dominion over the animal world. We are to subdue it. Now, I don't ever read a verse of instruction from God to an animal that he is to have dominion over man. But now some of these animals look like they could do it. But God says, no, I want you to have dominion. Some people believe because of man's sin, that's why he's lost the ability to control and dominate the animal world as he should. But we still have dominion, whether you like it or not. I have not lately seen a fish flip a hook out of the water and snatch a man. Okay? Might be interesting to all of you hunters if a deer kind of opened up with an Uzi on you. You know what I mean? A sweet little deer all of a sudden has a machine gun shooting men. I'm not being facetious for facetious sake. It just astounds me how our culture has lost sight of that simple principle. We are to have dominion and subdue. There's one thing that is taught, very clearly taught by that, and that's a superiority of man. The position of man over the animal world also argues for the special worth of mankind. A third issue is the provision of our physical needs. Now look at Genesis 1 carefully, verse 29 and 30. The provision of our physical needs. The simple point here is that the humans and animals do not share the same diet, which the evolutionists are trying to argue. You better be ready for this one. Verse 29, I've given you every herb bearing seed and every tree in which is the fruit of a tree. Now, trees without fruit can be used for lumber and fuel, according to the Bible. That's how it happened. Trees without fruit. But God never allowed his people to take trees with fruit and use them for lumber and fuel. That was considered to be an abomination. Yet here, in this particular argument, we have the same word in Hebrew for herb in verse 29 that we have in verse 30, yet there's clearly a distinction. In verse 30, it's called a green herb, and in verse 29, it's an herb-bearing seed. Now, are there herbs or plants that do not bear seed in and of themselves? Of course. And all of that grass and vegetation is available to the animal world, but not to human beings and not fit for human consumption. It's a real good lesson in being a vegetarian. Very important what kind of herb you're talking about as to whether or not it's good for man or whether it was designed for the animal world. So we have fruit trees and we have herbs bearing seed that are available for man. The animals are only giving every green herb. And notice the words bearing seed is not repeated. Turn to Psalm 104. Psalm 104. So even in the provision of our physical needs, humans and animals did not share the same diet, and thus man's worth is again established. He is greater than the animal world. In Psalm 104, verse 14, it says, he causeth the grass to grow for the cattle. Now that word grass, katsir in Hebrew, always means exactly what you think it does. Grass, the kind of things the animals will chew on the mountainside. Not once does that word ever apply to humans' food. So the katsir of life, the grass on the mountains that is caused only by God's raining and the soil producing, only that kind. It's not herbs bearing seed. It's not trees with fruit on it. That's the only thing he prepares for animals, causes the grass to grow. And then he changes the word an herb, which is in our Genesis 1:29, and the herb, the esev in Hebrew, is for the service of man that he may bring food out of the earth. You see, the Bible is very clear and distinct. The animals have a diet, food for their diet that is totally different from humanity. Turn to Psalm 147. Just another little verification of this. Psalm 147, verse 8 and 9 says, speaking of God, who covereth the heaven with clouds, who prepareth rain for the earth, who maketh grass to grow upon the mountains, he giveth to the beast his food and to the young ravens which cry. And once again, it's the word katsir, which is never used of man, only of animals. It's the grass and herbs that do not yield seed. They are not fruit producing at all. Now go back to Genesis 9, and I want you to look at verse 3 and 4 and notice a change. After the flood, there is a change. In Genesis 9, verse 3, it says, every moving thing that liveth shall be meat for you, even as the green herb have I given you all things. But flesh with the life thereof, which is the blood thereof, shall ye not eat. And surely your blood of your lives will I require, the hand of every beast shall require, so on and so forth. Well, we see there's a change being made. Verse 2 says, the fear of you, the dread of you is on every beast, every fowl of the air, everything that moves upon all the fish in the sea, into your hand are they delivered. All of these living things are now for meat for you. With one exception, stay away from blood. I don't want to make more of something than is clear in the Bible. My thoughts are like your thoughts. I can philosophically start reasoning about the blood issue. But to me, there are two things that are clear in the Bible. One, the reason why we are told to stay away from blood is, in a theological sense, dealing with the sacrificial system. That's one point, and I'm not even here to discuss that point, but that's a very important point. But there is a second issue that's very clear also in God's law to the Jewish people especially, but even to Jews and Gentiles in the church, according to Acts 15. We're to stay away from blood and things strangled, which leaves the blood in it, rather than having a kosher process where the blood is drained, because it is a hygienic matter. None of the diseases of the Egyptians, God said, will come upon you. We do know that this is a serious matter. The blood of animals flows with plenty of disease. And when somebody goes to a restaurant, orders some prime rib or beef or whatever, and says, I want it rare, man. I want to stick the fork in and hear the moo. I just want to warn you that you're living dangerously with disease. It's a hygienic matter. But it's also very interesting to me that Gentiles will continue to do this when, in fact, the Council of Jerusalem told you not to. And that has never been changed. And I think that we ought to be careful. It carries a theological understanding as it relates to the sacrificial system, but it also is a hygienic issue, and God is protecting us. So when he gave animal life to man for food after the flood, there was one restriction. That was the blood. Make sure the blood is drained and don't eat blood. Now, isn't it interesting that in all pagan and satanic occultic rituals, there's a profuse use of blood, drinking blood, having blood all around. It's very interesting. You see, Satan is into that. It's a pagan contradiction to everything that God said. And we need to pay attention. Now, when we talk about the special worth of all humanity and that God determined it at creation, he did so by the personality issue that we're made in the image of God after his likeness, by our position over the animal world, we're to subdue it and have dominion, by the provision of our physical need that is totally different from the food for animals. But one other thing, And that is the plan of God to propagate the human race. Look at Genesis 1, verse 28. God blessed them. Now, you know, God also blessed the animals back in verse 22 and told them to be fruitful and multiply. But after the flood, they're going to become food for man. So if man is blessed and he continues to multiply, then he needs the animal world to continue to multiply in order to continue to have food. So when we're going to spare some of the animals from ever being eaten by man, in the name of environmentalism, we are actually disobeying a direction from God. And some people say to me, well, do you believe in protecting any kind of animals? I said, well, yeah, I do. There's a number of animals that God doesn't want you to eat. If I were you, I'd stay away from bats, from storks, heron, hawks, pigs. You know, God has quite a list. You'll have to decide about it. Read about it. He argued that this is going to separate Israel from all the nations of the world, but you might want to take a look at it as to what animal species we should stay away from. All the scavengers of the ocean, he doesn't want you to eat those either. Kind of interesting. But all the things we're trying to protect are animals that God said to eat. Isn't that interesting? I love the way you're looking at me right now. Like I just said something that's really explosive here. We're talking controversy here, you know.
1: Plus, Bible teacher and author David Hawking with our study today of the days of creation from Genesis chapter 1, verses 3 through 31. And this is part of our ongoing series, In the Beginning, looking at Genesis chapters 1 through 9. Well, there's more Bible teaching by David coming up in just a moment to close out our time. Stay tuned for that. First, though, Matt's here, and we're going to tell you about a resource that goes hand in hand with our study of these first chapters through Genesis.
2: The God who claims ownership of the Bible, according to the Bible, created the heavens and the earth. His revelation in the universe is in perfect harmony with his revelation in the Bible.
1: Matt, most people today argue for a cosmology that leaves God out. Everything came from nothing, if you could figure that out.
2: Yeah, and then they argue it like with utmost certainty, right?
1: Yeah, but so-called science and scientists and other authorities have been wrong about the physical evidence before. For example, it was once argued that the Earth was at the center of our solar system and the Earth was flat.
2: Yeah, the Bible, on the other hand, is completely consistent and passes every test thrown against it.
1: Yeah, exactly. And your dad makes the case for this in two powerful resources that we have for our listening friends today.
2: Yes, a complete set of the messages in our current In the Beginning radio series, and my dad's book, The Beginning, From Creation to the Flood.
1: Matt, these resources cover creation, but also Satan's diabolical temptation of mankind, the entrance of sin into the world, God's design for gender in marriage,
2: the sanctity of human life, the beginning of civilization, human depravity and divine judgment, and of course, global catastrophe in the flood.
1: And we're talking about Genesis chapters 1 through 9, the essential first chapters of God's word that set the stage for all of Scripture and our understanding of sin, its consequences, God's nature, salvation, and
2: our hope for today and the future.
1: Yeah, save what you're learning in our current radio series by purchasing the In the Beginning radio series message pack, just $25.
2: And for even more insights and deeper study, get my dad's book, The Beginning, From Creation to the Flood, just $15.
1: And you know, one of the things we love about this ministry is hearing from people who are discovering what the Bible actually says. 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That's in the U.S. In Canada, write to Hope for Today, Box 15011, RPO, Seven Oaks, Abbotsford, B.C., V2S8P1. And thank you for standing with us as we continue to teach the Word of God verse by verse. It's great to have you with us. And here's David with the final word.
0: God said to man, be fruitful and multiply and fill the earth. Now, when it says replenish, some people think that means a pre-Adamic race. No, the word replenish in Hebrew simply means fill. That's all it means. It's used of filling up a cup to drink of water. It's used of filling up days that you're counting in order for something to be accomplished. It just means to fill. Now, this is the second commandment out of 613 that are in the Torah. How many of you are married? All of you have already fulfilled the first law of the 613. Not bad, huh? Only 612 to go. How many of you have children? You're well on your way. You've already fulfilled the second law in the Torah. You only have 611 to go. These are the two laws. First deals with marriage. Second deals with family and children. Now, there are three issues in the command. Reproduction, the statement be fruitful. Multiplication, the statement multiply. And distribution, fill the earth. No, it was not God's intention that everybody live around the mall. Can you believe what they're doing in the name of overpopulation? I say to you that something is really wrong in Washington, and we need a change. We need God, who is the only one who can turn the hearts of kings, to turn our president, the cabinet, from governors down to the local officials, to turn their hearts back to God. Because we need to follow what God says in His Word. Otherwise, this whole humanity of ours is down the tubes. We are losing the sacredness of life, and our attitudes, even as Christians, toward each other, sometimes shows that we don't hold to what we say we believe. May God help us all understand.
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0: You know, it reminds me of Colossians 3, where the Bible says, don't exasperate or embitter your child because they'll get discouraged.
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0: If mom or dad blows their top with these emotional consequences, these shaming things, the kid thinks, I live in a crazy world. 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I'm firm, but warm. 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So you have to, if you get frustrated, go take a walk, go pray, go do something with your spouse. Don't do that with the child.
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5: It happened off the coast of South China, the harbor that overlooked that area called Macau. Portuguese settlers many centuries ago built a massive cathedral. They took years to build it, and they thought it would stand forever, but in the passing of time, the force of the winds from a typhoon literally swept the thing into ruins. And the only thing that remained standing was the front wall that sort of stood like a massive fortress, at least from the front. And atop that wall was a huge bronze cross, and there it stood. In fact, it stood for centuries, almost as if to say, you can tear down the other part of this cathedral, but you will not cause ruin to come upon this cross. It was in 1825 when Sir John Bowring was in a terrible storm in the harbor of Macau, in that very same region. And as a matter of fact, he was shipwrecked. He had no idea, though it was in the light of day, he had no idea where there was land. If you've ever been at sea far enough, and if you've ever been in a storm, you know how you can lose your perspective and not even have an understanding of where land is. And here he was without anyone near, hanging on to the wreckage of the ship in this rugged harbor, sure to die. And what he really needed was some landmark. And he looked into the distance, and all he could see was from where he was a tiny cross. It was that same massive cross on top of that wall that refused to fall. Within a matter of weeks after he reflected upon his remarkable rescue, he sat down and put into words his gratitude to God for the deliverance. Someone later put music to those words, and for the last 150 years and more, the church has sung the piece as one of its favorites. That which led to Bowring's rescue from the sea has led to our rescue from sin. But we need to understand that it isn't the cross that we honor. I know we refer to giving honor to the cross, and we are to lift up the cross, and we often wear on our person as a part of our apparel a cross, but it isn't the cross that we honor. That's what gives me trouble every time I sing the old rugged cross. I realize I'm really on shaky ground now because some of you have it as your favorite song. But if you ever look closely at the words of that song, you'll see that the perspective is missing. Again, the symbolism is all right, but if you take it literally, you're way off doctrinally. We don't cling to the cross. We will not exchange it someday for a crown. It is not the wood, it is not the shape, and it is not the element. It is the one who hung on it that we honor.
4: The cross is where we gain our spiritual freedom. But we don't honor the cross. We honor the one who hung on it. Christ is the object of our adoration. 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

A warm welcome to our program, Prophecy for Today, where we study biblical prophecy and its application to our daily life. It's a wonderful day to worship God. I'm William Steves. Let's pray. Dear Lord and Heavenly Father, today as we come before you, we thank you for your inspired word. We thank you that you have chosen to reveal yourself to us in the scriptures, and that by such revelation we can know Christ. I pray we would faithfully study your word, rightly dividing your truth. And it is in the name of Jesus Christ, the living word, I pray. Amen.

Maranatha, friends, the Lord is coming. Exodus 15, 1 and 2. Then sang Moses and the children of Israel this song unto the Lord, and spake, saying, I will sing unto the Lord, for he hath triumphed gloriously. The horse and his rider hath he thrown into the sea. The Lord is my strength and song, and he has become my salvation. He is my God, and I will prepare him an habitation, my father's God, and I will exalt him. As he celebrates the victory that God has given over the Egyptian army, Moses says that the Lord has triumphed gloriously. When God does wonderful things, as we see in the miraculous crossing of the Red Sea, he is glorified. The glory doesn't come just from the death of God's enemies, but rather from the demonstration of God's manifest power and superiority. Moses recognizes the glory and majesty of God, and so he humbles himself. He says that because of what God has done, he will prepare him an habitation. He will exalt him. This is always the correct response to the wonderful works of God. As we consider all the great things God has done for us, we should bow the knee and offer him the worship he so richly deserves. You are listening to Prophecy for Today. I'm William Steves. Today's letter comes from Kenya. Our listener writes, I am so thankful for the strong word and sermons you give us through the program. Be blessed in the name of our Savior, Jesus Christ. We rejoice that the sermons are an encouragement to you. May the Lord continue to bless and keep you. The June edition of the Gospel Standard is available upon request. 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
1: Shall we pray? Father, we bow before thee today in the name of our Lord Jesus Christ. I pray today for each one listening in. Thou dost know every need and every burden of every heart. Be with those at home. Be with those at work. I pray today for marriages, for homes. Father, I know it is not thy will that that marriage break up. I know so many are going through real times of testing. Father, may they get together and talk the matter over and realize what first love is, and their promise to stay together until death do them part. One man and one woman for life. I pray in Jesus' name, amen. Jesus said, search the scriptures, for they testify of me. And of course, he meant the Old Testament scriptures because the New Testament was not all written yet. Begin with Moses and go on through all the prophetic writings, and you will discover that Christ is the grand theme of the Bible. He said in John 5:46, had ye believed Moses, ye would have believed me, for he wrote of me. Think of it, Moses wrote of the Lord. If we deny him of whom Moses wrote, then Moses, by inspiration, becomes our accuser. To Adam and Eve, Christ was promised as the seed of the woman who would crush the serpent's head, Genesis 3:15. And of course, Christ was born of the seed of a woman, not the seed of a man. Virgin born, conceived by the Holy Ghost. And on Calvary's tree, he crushed the serpent's head. To Abraham, God had said that in Christ, all nations of the earth would be blessed. And that was a wonderful promise. To Israel, the Lamb foreshadowed the Lamb of God, which taketh away the sin of the world. And indeed, all the lamb sacrifices of the Old Testament pointed to the Lord Jesus Christ, who is the Lamb of God, who taketh away the sin of the world. To Israel in the wilderness, the serpent of brass, lifted upon a pole, typified the lifting up of Christ upon the cross. As Moses lifted up the serpent in the wilderness, so must the Son of Man be lifted up. And friends, he was lifted up for you and for me. He died for you and for me. And I want to encourage you today to trust him alone and only for salvation. Balaam's prophecy of the star that would come forth out of Jacob, Numbers 24, was none other than our Lord Jesus Christ, the morning star, Revelation 22:16. Christ was the smitten rock of Numbers 20, verse 11. And of course, 1 Corinthians 10:4 says Christ was that rock, and he was the greater prophet of Deuteronomy 18:15. When Philip first met Jesus Christ, he ran to Nathanael and said, we have found him of whom Moses in the law and the prophets did write, Jesus of Nazareth. John 1:45. The closing words of the Bible declare that the testimony of Jesus is the spirit of prophecy. Revelation 19:10. This is but saying that the testimony of Jesus is the key to prophecy. His name is called the Word of God. Revelation 19:13. So the spirit of the Word is not that of confusion, but rather of harmony and unity, all pointing to the person and work of our Lord Jesus Christ. Whatever else the prophets set forth, they spoke of two comings of the Messiah. His first coming, to die on the cross, and his second coming, to set up the kingdom. Prophecy relates primarily to the world's Redeemer. If you fail to grasp this great truth, you have lost the key to a clear understanding of the prophetic scriptures. Christ is its great theme. All prophecy is to find its final application and fulfillment in the past sufferings, the present sufficiency, and the future sovereignty of the Lord Jesus. Christ is above all in prophecy. Bible prophecies are so closely related to Jesus Christ that he alone explains them. Now, we know there have been opposition all down through the years in the study of teaching of prophecy. And, of course, this attitude is not without justification in the minds of some. There are certainly, even today, those who are predicting the actual time of Christ's return, saying he's coming at such a time, and no, he didn't come, and they made a mistake in their calculations, and so they now estimate another time. And, of course, this doesn't do anything for prophecy. Well, of course, one great problem is that in our theological colleges, we don't get the teaching of prophecy that we ought to. I went through 7 years of university and never heard one lecture on prophecy. Any mention of the second coming was just laughed at. And that's exactly what we have in the major denominational theological colleges of our day. And it's no wonder that the preachers who are graduating from such colleges and seminaries and so on come out without any knowledge of prophecy. I know that's the way I come out of university. And I just thank God many years ago I was able to listen to old Charles Fuller of the old-fashioned revival hour. And it was him who introduced me the first time to prophecy. And then Dr. Harry A. Ironside introduced me to prophecy through his writings. And I'm so thankful that the Word of God is a prophetic book and that the great hope for every believer is the coming of the Lord. Surely you don't believe that we're here to bring in the kingdom or that the church is going through the great tribulation. Not at all. We are here to go into all the world and preach the gospel. And when the last member of the church is saved, Jesus is coming back. He delays his coming now, for it is not his will that any should perish, but that all should come to repentance. Will you come today, turn from sin, and receive Christ as your Savior? He died for you and waits to save to the uttermost all who come to him by faith. We'd love to hear from you. This broadcast is sponsored by the People's Gospel Hour, Halifax, Nova Scotia, Canada, B3J3A1. Our United States address, the People's Gospel Hour, Box 55862, Boston, Massachusetts, 02205. 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
3: And what God is saying in this text is, if God can use a pagan king in such a miraculous way to judge the ungodly and to save God's people, imagine what he can do with a divine king yet to come in the future. The judgment will be all the greater, and the salvation will be all the greater, as much greater as Christ is than Alexander.
4: Welcome to Grace to You, the Bible teaching ministry of John MacArthur. I'm your host, Phil Johnson. 300 years before Christ, Alexander the Great became king of Macedonia. The remarkable thing, he was only 20 years old. Yet the most significant aspect of his reign was not his age, it was his military success. He conquered vast regions spanning the Middle East and Egypt. But there's something even more astounding about Alexander's reign that is not so well known. His military success actually proves that Jesus is coming back. You'll see the connection between this ancient conqueror and the second coming of Christ as John MacArthur continues his study here on Grace to You called The Return and Reign of Jesus Christ. And now, here's John.
3: Take your Bible, if you will, and look with me at the book of Zechariah. Zechariah chapter 9. A great, great prophetic word comes to us in this chapter. Now, Zechariah in the 9th chapter writes about the overthrow of world power and the establishment of Jesus Christ as the king. In fact, from chapter 9 through 14, which is the end of the book, from 9 to 14, that whole section is prophecy related to what I call the downfall of the nations and the salvation of Israel. The whole end of the book, the downfall of the nations and the salvation of Israel. Now, you'll notice at the end of verse 1, it says, when the eyes of man, as of all the tribes of Israel, shall be toward the Lord. Now he says, this judgment is going to come, and when it comes, the eyes of mankind in Hebrew, in other words, humankind, people, the eyes of people, the eyes of mankind, this is a collective thing, as well as the eyes of the tribes of Israel shall be toward the Lord. And you say, well, what does that mean? Just this. That when Alexander began to sweep to the east, the whole world, in fear, began to fix their gaze on him. The Gentile countries, Syria, Phoenicia, the great sailors of the world, the merchants of the world, Philistia, the great army, those nations began to look at Alexander with fear and trembling, and even Egypt and Pharaoh was shaking in his boots, and the tribes of Israel were looking. You say, but John, it says here they were looking toward the Lord, and that's the whole point here. The point is that in looking at Alexander, they were seeing the instrument of God, you see. They were seeing the Lord coming in judgment through this man. God throughout history has used ungodly men to act in judgment. Read the book of Habakkuk. God uses the Chaldeans, the ungodly Chaldeans, as his instruments. And you remember how Cyrus, who was an ungodly pagan, was used by God to open the door to lead Israel back to its land. God again and again has used the ungodly. Do you know that even Herod became a servant of the Lord, didn't he? In his own unwitting foolish rebellion against God, God used him to bring about what ultimately amounted as the death of Jesus Christ, the act that redeemed all the redeemed of all the ages. God has always used the wrath of men to praise him. God has often used pagan people to bring about his judgment. And he uses Alexander the Great. Alexander the Great, before you want to give him all the credit, was a tool of God to accomplish God's judgment against pagan nations. After he's done with Syria, it says at the end of verse 2, he comes to Tyre and Sidon. Tyre and Sidon, though it be very wise. Now, Tyre and Sidon, incidentally, was a small city, its only significance being in its proximity and attachment to Tyre, which was the great city. And Tyre and Sidon were the capital cities of the country of Phoenicia. Phoenicia was the land of the great maritime accomplishments. Great ships and shipbuilding and merchantry went on in Phoenicia. This was a great empire. Tyre was the main city, and Sidon was seen only as it accommodated itself to Tyre. But even though it was exceedingly wise, And even though verse 3 says, Tyre did build herself a stronghold and heaped up silver like the dust and fine gold like the mire of the streets, behold, the Lord will cast her out and he will smite her power in the sea and she shall be devoured with fire. Now you see, this is a marvelous and amazing, incredible statement. And we'll see how it comes to pass in a minute. But even though Tyre and Sidon were first of all very wise, they had all worldly wisdom, they really felt themselves invincible, incidentally. They felt nobody could conquer them. You see, years before Alexander ever got there, they had been conquered. And when they were conquered by the Babylonians, they proceeded to move their city from the mainland to an island a half mile offshore. And they had set up housekeeping on that island, and it was a very small island, and it was a fortress. It was literally a rock. And when it says there in verse 3, Tyre did build herself a stronghold, that's a pun in the Hebrew. It would literally be Taor did build herself a Matzior. Matzior. In other words, it's the same word. Stronghold built herself a stronghold. The city was built on a fortified rock. And then in addition to that, they built a wall around the entire island 150 feet high. 150 feet high. That was the wall around Tyre, to say nothing of the fact that it was a half mile offshore. And nothing to the fact that the Phoenicians were the greatest sailors with the greatest navies in the world to defend it. They felt they were invincible, but they were evil. It was a vile, evil city. To show that to you, look at Ezekiel 28. And I want to show you how bad this place was. Ezekiel 28, verse 1. The word of the Lord came again unto me, saying, Son of man, say to the prince of Tyre, Thus saith the Lord God, because thine heart is lifted up, and thou hast said, I am a god. I sit in the seat of God, in the midst of the seas. Yet thou art a man and not God, though thou set thine heart as the heart of God. Listen, the human prince really had an ego problem, didn't he? I am a god, he says. I am invincible. I sit in the seat of God, in the midst of the sea. Nobody can do anything with me. And he attacks this proud king. But I want you to notice something in verse 11. All of a sudden, there's a dramatic change. And the Spirit of God goes behind the human prince to the real power. Moreover, the word of the Lord came to me, saying, Son of man, take up a lamentation upon the king of Tyre, and say to him, Thus saith the Lord God, thou sealest up the sum full of wisdom and perfect in beauty. Thou hast been in Eden, the garden of God. Who was the most beautiful angel, the one that appeared in Eden? Satan. Every precious stone was thy covering, and he lists them. Verse 14, Thou art the anointed cherub that covereth, and I have set thee so. Thou wast on the holy mountain of God. Thou wast walked up and down in the midst of the stones of fire. He was in heaven. Thou wast perfect in thy ways from the day thou wast created till iniquity was found in thee. You see, this is Satan. You want to know something? Satan is not omnipresent. He can only be at one place at one time, and he chose to set up his kingdom in Tyre. That'll give you some idea of how rotten it is. And before you judge God for judging these nations, you have to realize what they had stooped to. Satan was the king of Tyre. The man who was the human instrument was a possessed man, possessed by the devil himself. So corrupted, so God-opposing, so dishonoring, so debauched, that God used Alexander the Great to judge. So though they were smart, and by the way, they were fortified, and by the way, they were loaded with money, they piled up silver and gold like the dust. Now that's a lot. There was as much silver and gold in there as there was dirt. Incredibly wealthy place. In fact, Isaiah 23:4 calls it the stronghold of the sea. They were proud, they were invincible, and they were wealthy. But worldly wisdom and natural strength and fortification and material resources are absolutely useless when God comes in judgment, right? No defense. Verse 4, Behold, the Lord will cast her out, and he will smite her power in the sea, and she shall be devoured with fire. Want to know something? Every single detail in that verse was accomplished by Alexander the Great. He came there, and he got very upset. He sent a boat out and said, I want supplies from you. And they said, forget it, Alexander. Who are you? So he took all the rubble that was left from the city, the ancient city, threw it in the sea, and he built a causeway. 1/2 mile, he built a causeway. That's how serious he was about this. He got real irritated. He did it in 7 months. And he marched his army out there and defeated the city. He also got all of the surrounding nations which he had conquered to get all of their navies together and use them to help in the effort. In 7 months, listen, Shalmaneser couldn't do it in 5 years. He did it in 7 months. Nebuchadnezzar couldn't do it in 13 years. He did it in 7 months. Because it was time for God's judgment, see? The city came crashing down. It was the end. Today, there is absolutely nothing there of any significance whatsoever. You see what God is saying here? He's saying, look, people, I'm going to judge the nations in the end. I'm going to come in judgment with my Messiah, and just to show you that I can do it with the Messiah, look what I could do with a pagan. I could knock off the most fortified, impregnable, invincible city in the world. Now, when my Messiah comes, there will be no escaping. You see the point? And so when this came to pass with Alexander the Great, it was like a great big signpost saying, you're on the right track. God will keep his promise. He kept it here in part one of the prophecy. You can be sure for part two. Now, he's done with Syria, wiped them out. He's done with Phoenicia, wiped them out. Moving south, the next place he comes is to Philistia. Verse 5. Ashkelon shall see it and fear. Gaza shall see it and be very sorrowful. Ekron, for her expectation shall be ashamed, and the king shall perish from Gaza, and Ashkelon shall not be inhabited. And a bastard shall dwell in Ashdod, and I will cut off the pride of the Philistines. Now stop there for a second. By now the Philistines are shaking in their proverbial sandals. They have watched Alexander wipe out the Medo-Persian power in the Battle of Issus. They have seen him sweep with lightning swiftness to the east. They have seen him do in Syria, and in 7 months wipe out an impregnable fortress and take for all intents and purposes the whole nation of Phoenicia. And now they see him coming south and they panic, and they have right to panic, because he comes right to Philistia and accomplishes the same thing. He conquered them. In fact, it's most interesting that history records something of Alexander's defeat of Gaza in detail. It says in this verse, the king shall perish from Gaza. And do you know that in the annals of Alexander, which we have, that is exactly what happened? You see, all the other cities kind of went down easy. They didn't want to get too involved in fighting Alexander. They did the best they could for a little while. They gave up. But Gaza tried to resist, and it took him 5 months to get to Gaza. And by the end of the 5 months, he was very angry. And sort of to show his anger, he gave them no semi-independence, which he did for nations that knuckled under. And he took their king, took great spikes, and drilled holes through the feet of the king, wrapped thongs through the holes, and dragged him through the streets of the city till he was dead. The annals of Alexander even give his name. His name is Betis, B-E-T-I-S, or B-A-T-I-S. Either one. We see it in both ways. Exactly what verse 5 said. Hundreds of years before Alexander was ever born. You understand the meaning of that? And it says in verse 6, and a bastard, a mamzer in Hebrew, a foreigner, a mongrel people, shall dwell in Ashdod. In other words, the Philistines would lose their country to some kind of scavengers, some mongrel people. Why? Because they were proud, and God broke their pride with Alexander. They've never been anything since. Their name doesn't even exist. But you know something? There's a little bit of grace in verse 7. Because even in the terrible destruction of the Philistines, there was something good. Verse 7 says, and the purging that occurs of the Philistines will cause this. I'll take away his blood out of his mouth and his abominations from between his teeth. But he that remaineth, even he shall be for our God. He shall be like a governor in Judah, and Ekron like a Jebusite. Now I want you to get the idea here. The Philistine nation in verse 7 is pictured like a man. Okay? Like a man. Now this man has blood in his mouth and abominations between his teeth. You say, what's that? Philistines in their pagan worship used to make blasphemous sacrifices. And they would drink the blood and eat the sacrificial meat. You know, like in 1 Corinthians 8, meat offered to idols? And drinking blood. Acts 15 talks about the pagans did that. And so they were doing that, literally drinking blood and eating abominating sacrifices. And he says here that this purging by God, this use of Alexander to wipe out their country, will cause them to spit out their idolatry, to take the blood out of their mouths and the abominations from between their teeth. And he that remains, those who remain after this, shall be for our God. You know what it had? It had actually a redeeming effect on a remnant of the Philistines. So that at the time of Alexander, some of the Philistines turned to God. You know, in any time of God's judgment, there's always a place for the repentant remnant, isn't there? Yes. Remember in Malachi when God says, I'm going to come in judgment, and some gathered together and began to pray, and he said, oh, I haven't forgotten you. I have a book of remembrance for you, and you shall be mine in the day that I make up my jewels. God always remembers the repentant, no matter what the circumstance of judgment. And so he says that this is going to have a good effect. They'll spit out their idols. They'll be taken out of their mouths, and the remaining ones shall be for our God. And they'll become like a, literally a kiliarch, like a thousand ruler, or like a commander, a man who has authority over a thousand in Judah. They'll become like a ruler in Judah. They'll become really what he's saying important. They'll become like a big shot. They'll move into Judah. You say, well, were proselytes in those days looked down on? No, no. Don't you see what he's saying here? These Philistines, as pagan as they were, once they spit out their idols and come to God, they will be in Israel like a ruler. See? God exalts that. God didn't just say, well, I know you're a pagan, you can come in. You're not an Israelite, you can find a place in the back there. No. He made him a ruler over thousands, as it were. And he says they'll make Ekron, which is the symbol of the people of Philistia from the city of Ekron, like Jebusites. You say, what is that? You remember who dwelt in the city of Jerusalem when David took it? Jebusites. And when David took the city and made it the city of God, many of the Jebusites believed in the true God, and they remained in that city. And he's saying the same thing here. They're going to be accepted just like the Jebusites. So literally, there would be a revival there. And there would be those who would be a part of Israel's life because they worshiped Israel's God. And it would be not unlike 2 Samuel 24, where you have Araunah, who was the Jebusite who became a respected and beloved friend of David. So judgment is coming, says Zechariah, and it's going to come in a marvelous way. It's going to come sweeping to the east through Syria, Phoenicia, Philistia, and south to Israel. And nobody in history can fulfill that except Alexander the Great, and he did. It's one of the greatest signposts of prophecy in the Bible. You say, well, I got a little hunch in my mind that I know who's next in line. See, if you go right south, Phoenicia, Philistia, next stop, Jerusalem. You're right. You're right. And I will encamp about mine house because of the army, because of him that passeth by, and because of him that returneth, and no oppressor shall pass through them any more, for now I have seen with mine eyes. This is God talking. Now let me take you to the first part of the verse. The first part of the verse is amazing in that it precisely describes the exact advance against Palestine. If you want to check it, volume 11 of Josephus, section 8-3, Jewish historian. Watch this. Notice it says, God will encamp about mine house. What would that be? Where was God's dwelling place? Jerusalem. And God would encamp, and the army would pass by, and then it would do what? Return. Most interesting. Alexander, and you notice this, that they would never conquer Jerusalem. God would encamp it and protect it. Says nothing about a conquering of Jerusalem. Mine house, God will encamp. Here's what happened. Alexander sent word to the Jewish high priest at that time, whose name was Jaddua, J-A-D-D-U-A, and he said, you must pay tribute to me. Well, Jaddua was caught between a rock and a hard place because he had his allegiance to Persia, because Persia had ruling the world at that time, and it was just in the middle of the conquering there, and so he refused to do that. Well, Alexander went in a rage, and he said, I'm coming, and I'm going to destroy Jerusalem to its foundations as soon as I'm finished with the rest of these cities on the way. So after taking Gaza and dragging King Betus clear through town, wiping out that, he planned to go to Jerusalem. And the high priest called all the people of Israel together, according to Josephus, And he demanded that they all sacrifice to God and fall on their knees and pray for deliverance. And one night, God gave the high priest a dream. And he told him in the dream to go out and meet Alexander on the road and welcome him to the city, which would have been a little strange. So he did. So Alexander and his army were marching along to the city, and the high priest went out to meet him, and he led a procession. The high priest put on his purple robes and his scarlet robes and his mitre with its gold and the inscription, the name of God engraved. He had all the attendant priests, and you know, there were priests and priests and priests and priests and priests all over the place in Israel. So many priests that you could only serve, if you're lucky, once a year because you had to wait your turn. So many of them. They were all there, marching in white. And when he saw this, he was literally bowled over by it, and he saluted with respect to God, and he bent down and bowed, and he said that he had recently had a dream while he was in Macedonia, and in that dream he had seen this very priest and this procession. And as a result, he said, I'll treat Jerusalem with kindness. He passed by to Egypt. He returned right back by again and never touched a hair of a head of anybody in Jerusalem. Isn't that what it says in verse 8? What happened? I'll encamp about my house because of the army, because of him that passeth by, and because of him that returneth. And no oppressor shall pass through them anymore. For now I have seen with mine eyes. Isn't it interesting? Alexander, watch this one, judged the nations. But he also was used to save the city of Jerusalem. And what God is saying in this text is, if God can use a pagan king in such a miraculous way to judge the ungodly and to save God's people, imagine what he can do with a divine king yet to come in the future. The judgment will be all the greater, as much greater as Christ is than Alexander, and the salvation will be all the greater, as much greater as Christ is than Alexander. It was really the Lord. The I will here refers to the Lord. Now in the middle of verse 8, and I have to note this, we bridge the centuries. We literally bridge the centuries. Because when it says, and no oppressor shall pass through them anymore, that can only refer to the second coming. And there is the transition in the chapter. All of a sudden, the Holy Spirit takes us in a huge leap from Alexander to Jesus Christ. And when Jesus comes and destroys the nations and saves his people, then no oppressor will ever pass through them anymore, for God has seen with his eyes. In other words, the sight of God toward Israel, all of the affliction has been enough. And God says, I've seen all I'm going to see. It's all over. It's all peace from here on out. It's all the Messiah, the Prince of Peace, the kingdom, the glory from here on. And so we see the human conqueror. And he's just a signpost to keep our eyes on the fact that if that part of the prophecy was fulfilled, believe me, the second part will be also. Jesus will come. And he will judge the nations in a judgment infinitely beyond anything Alexander ever dreamed, with a might and a power beyond the conception of man, so that the whole earth will literally fall in judgment. And Alexander is a signpost of salvation as we see him save and spare the people of Israel. So shall we see in the day that Jesus comes that he'll spare his people, Israel. The Bible says he'll redeem Israel and give them their kingdom.
4: You're listening to Grace to You, the Bible teaching ministry of John MacArthur. John's current series is titled The Return and Reign of Jesus Christ. Now, when you're interpreting prophetic books like Zechariah, perhaps the most important question you can ask is this one. How do I know whether a certain passage should be interpreted literally or not? John considered that question with me a while back. I think you'll find his comments helpful. Let's hear them now.
5: The simple answer is that everything in the Bible has a literal interpretation. That is, everything is precise in terms of actual history, actual divine truth. Nothing is ultimately symbolic.
4: Not allegorical.
5: Or allegorical.
4: But you'd allow for normal figures of speech.
5: Well, within any literal interpretation, of course, you have figures of speech. You know, when God is spoken of as holding us in his everlasting arms, it doesn't mean he has arms, or covering us with his wings, it doesn't mean he's a bird. You have figures of speech, you have parables, you have analogies.
4: So is that what people mean when they say you should interpret the Bible literally but not woodenly literal?
5: Yeah, I think the way you would interpret any normal conversation, if I say, you know, that building is as high as the sky, well, we know what you mean.
4: Right.
5: So, there are normal figures of speech used, but the intent of Scripture is that its accurate interpretation is literal in the sense that it is revealing truth.
4: Yeah, now you say it's revealed truth, and the emphasis on revealed. It's not giving us a coded message.
5: No, and to go one step further, Phil, you don't have figures of speech that can be interpreted any way you want, as if everybody can make his own interpretation of these things. Because they are figures of speech, everybody might have his own spin. They are figures of speech that are part of a precise revelation of God that has to be accurately interpreted.
4: That's right, friend. And if you want to dig even deeper into the book of Zechariah and sort through even the more difficult portions, let me recommend a helpful resource by John. It's his commentary on Zechariah. 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

0: If someone you love desperately needed rescue, what would you be willing to give up? Your comfort? Your career? Your freedom? Well, Jesus gave up heaven itself. In Philippians 2, Paul wrote what many scholars call the single greatest passage about Christ. Paul used a word that should stop us cold. Christ emptied himself, not of his deity, but of his privilege, all the way to a cross that was so vile, Romans wouldn't even utter the word. Today, on Insight for Living, Chuck Swindoll takes us there, to the servant who came and paid it all.
1: Let's turn our attention to what is considered by many the single most significant statement in the New Testament, letters regarding the person of Jesus Christ. Philippians chapter 2, I'll be reading only four verses from this second chapter, as we think today about the servant who came. Verse 5, Philippians 2, have this attitude in yourselves, which was also in Christ Jesus, who, although he existed in the form of God, did not regard equality with God a thing to be grasped, but emptied himself, taking the form of a bond servant, and being found in appearance as a man, he humbled himself by becoming obedient to the point of death, even death on a cross.
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1: There is something life-changing about knowing we are loved when we are, in fact, very unlovely and not feeling very loving. There's something equally magnificent about knowing that the same one who loved us when we didn't deserve it is willing to reach out and care for us and help us when we can't help and care for ourselves. The first kind of affection that reaches out is true love. And the second kind of love that reaches down is true grace. And if you look at the cross, you will see both. Like two massive arms reaching out horizontally, there is love at work, love on display. As Christ took our place on that cross, proving his love to us as he, in grace, reached down to care for us and rescue us. I'm about to finish Pat Summerall's autobiography titled simply Summerall. You who are sports fans know the name, but you may not know much of his life because until the book was published in 2006, much of it wasn't known by the general public. We only knew him as a celebrity who occupied the same booth alongside John Madden and many of those televised national football broadcasts and games that went across the country and sometimes were done internationally. He was a celebrity. What you don't know is that Pat Summerall was raised in a small town in Florida, felt abandoned by father and mother, was really reared by a grandmother, and like many who go through abandonment, feelings compensated for it. In his case, he did so through athletics. He became a fine football and basketball and baseball player young in life while he was in high school and was ultimately selected by University of Arkansas to be on their team, and there he played and finally was drafted by the Chicago Cardinals. You heard me right, Chicago Cardinals. They later moved to St. Louis, where they were known as the St. Louis Cardinals, and are now in Arizona. But back in those days, He played in the National Football League and ultimately found his way through promotions to the broadcast booth and became as well known as his partner. I've met Pat. He came to visit with me when I was a part of the leadership at Dallas Seminary, and I was so impressed with his humility and grace. And though, even though I didn't know anything of his life, you rarely find someone that humble. But there's a reason. You see, not only did he select athletics as his choice, he also selected alcohol and became dreadfully addicted to that drug of choice. He tells it all in his book in a chapter entitled The Reckoning. He refers to that time he is about to broadcast the on the famous golf links of Augusta, Georgia, the Masters. He says, I awoke in the guest house in Augusta, a serene and beautiful place that is home to my favorite sporting event in the world. But I felt disoriented, queasy, and panicked. It was 3 a.m. Something was terribly wrong with me. I struggled to roll out of bed and staggered into the bathroom. I'd gotten sick from too much drinking before, far too many times to count, but this was different. As I knelt on the bathroom floor, I felt as if my insides were pouring out on waves of the vodka I'd consumed before collapsing into bed. My drinking had increased in recent months, and now the penalties were getting steeper. There was blood in my vomit. A few years earlier, I'd had a similar episode. I'd bled so badly that I had to be hospitalized. I was sick for most of the night, coughing up mostly blood. This continued on and off the rest of the night. Doctors found a severe ulcer caused, they said, by many years of heavy drinking. I missed several game broadcasts because of that episode. My bosses at CBS quietly expressed their concern. It should have been a wake-up call for me. It was taking less and less for me to get drunk. Another bad sign. I drew deep breaths and tried to compose myself, but I still couldn't fight the waves of nausea. I lowered my dizzy head once more. What was I doing to myself? Finally, I got back on my feet and staggered over to the sink to splash water on my face. As I looked in the mirror, the fluorescent lights surrounding the medicine cabinet seemed to grow brighter. They illuminated my pale and haggard face, my bloodshot eyes, and all the protruding veins on my face and my nose. I looked like a monster. I was repulsed at my own image, at once terrified and disgusted. I'll save the time of reading too much here, but that led to an intervention, as you could imagine. Those who cared the most for him but had often been offended by him, his own adult children, and other close friends who had the courage to face him with the truth of his life, finally assisted him in getting to the Betty Ford Clinic for help. He writes of that rather openly. The intervention was a wrenching, heartbreaking, profoundly embarrassing event in my life. I will be forever grateful for it, even though I still deal with all the painful feelings it recalls. He describes going to the clinic, the stark Spartan room in which he was placed, and there they allowed two books. The book on AA and the other was a Gideon Bible. That was it. No contact with the outside world, only the two books and counseling sessions. He writes this, I read the AA book a few times and put it aside, but I kept coming back to the Bible. To my surprise, I found it engrossing, like some code book to a world I'd heard about but never delved into. I wish I had the time to read you of his conversion. He later declares, I accepted that Jesus Christ was the Son of God who died for our sins. Now I felt I was truly a part of his family. I felt ecstatic, invigorated, happier, and freer. It felt as though my soul had been washed clean. After my baptism, I found myself often reflecting and identifying with the classic gospel song, Amazing Grace, particularly the familiar line that goes, "How sweet the sound that saved a wretch like me. I once was lost, but now I'm found, was blind, but now I see." Sherry and I named our home in South Lake, Texas, Amazing Grace, and our black Labrador retriever, Gracie. Pat's our neighbor. When he was nothing at the bottom, choking on his own vomit and blood, he was led to discover the one who had loved him all along and was pursuing him. In the words of the old poet, the hounds of heaven were after him. Many of us understand that. He was, in his own words, a worthless human being who people looked at as a celebrity. And God loved him, looked past all of that. As the old saying goes, the one who knows us the best loves us the most. And like that horizontal beam on the cross, his love reached around him. And then, like the vertical beam, it reached down and rescued him. Now, why? If you know anything about Jesus, you know that he, as a member of the Trinity, existed in the very presence of the Father and the Spirit. There never was a time he ever had a beginning or will ever have an ending. So enthroned and in that magnificent place of glory, there came the day when the Father declared, in order for those sinners to be rescued, a sacrifice must be paid. And you must bear the sins of the world. And he left heaven and came, and as we mentioned last time, moved into the neighborhood, became one of us. Why? Why on earth? Why in heaven's name would he do it? At the end of Matthew chapter 11, there is a word used that can describe it all in simple, simple way. Verse 28, "Come to me, all who are weary and heavy laden, all who are drunks," whatever your drug of choice, "all who are drug addicts, all who cannot conquer their lust, their drive for more and more pornography." If we knew the truth of this audience today, it would be perhaps shocking to some and embarrassing to others to realize how many of you are addicted to that continued curse that plagues this world. Whatever drives you further and further down, you are weary and heavy laden, like Pat Summerall was that night in Augusta. And he says, "I will give you rest." Doesn't give us a sermon, doesn't bring shame, doesn't point a finger, doesn't expose the awful truth to those around us. He just promises to give us rest. Why? Next verse.

one so holy and pure care for someone so broken and dark and depressed? It's called love. It's called grace. What do we mean when we refer to humility or this whole idea of servanthood? Let me amplify the word. It's a willingness to give up my will for another's good in order to accomplish what's best. I give up my will for another's good to accomplish what is best for that person. Humility is a desire to serve instead of be served. Mark 10:45, he came not to be served, but to serve and to give. I often say to people, if you want to describe the Christian life, you can do it simply in these few words. It's a life of serving and giving. It's a life of serving and giving. Some of you are still learning that. Many of you are narcissistic. Life revolves around you, your comfort, your satisfaction, your income, your controlling, your will. You know nothing of servanthood, or you know little of it. And the result is you reject one who is modeling that for you. But here in his humility, he comes and refuses to hold on to what is rightfully his, and releasing it rescues us from ourselves. How good is that? And every time you look at a cross, will you remember those arms reaching out represent love, and the stake reaching down represents grace. Love and grace, love and grace. Donald Gray Barnhouse at 10th Presbyterian Church in Philadelphia used to say it this way: love that reaches up is adoration. Love that reaches out is affection. Oh, but love that stoops is grace. It isn't complete till you get to the part where he stoops and picks us up and puts us on our feet. It's with that symbol in mind we turn to Philippians chapter 2 and look at these verses that are truly, as one man wrote, the greatest and most moving passage Paul ever wrote about Jesus. Greatest and most moving passage Paul ever wrote about Jesus. Our focus, for the sake of time and concentration, is on four verses, but these verses fall into a context. Let me pass along to all of you who love the Scriptures or are just becoming acquainted with the Bible. Always integrate the verses you're studying with the context. Always integrate the verse or verses with the context. Otherwise, you'll be led astray, because you can prove anything from the Bible. And the cults are a perfect example of that. Most of them Bible quoting, they just pull them out of context. You will not make that mistake if you will keep verses you're looking at in their context. Just as a beautiful diamond needs a setting for it to serve a practical purpose, so verses of Scripture need the context, the setting. Now, this setting is about thinking along the same lines. See verse 1, if therefore there is any encouragement in Christ, any consolation of love, any fellowship of the Spirit, any affection and compassion, make my joy complete. Look closely, by being of the same mind. If you think together, you'll get along together. If you think about the same things the same way together, you'll have a closeness of fellowship. Maintaining the same love, united in spirit, intent on one purpose. In fact, he goes further. And I can feel that long index finger of the apostle pounding against my sternum as he says, do nothing from selfishness or empty conceit, but with humility of mind. We're back to our thinking. With humility of mind, let each of you regard one another as more important than himself. Let me tell you, folks, if we could obey that one verse, we would transform the community in which we live. We would have a church like no other church on the planet. You would have a witness like no one else in your shop or in your office, in your neighborhood. That is Christianity in a nutshell. Those of us who are unselfish and are not driven by empty conceit, who possess a humility of mind, God help us all to go there.
who regard one another as more important than ourselves. We don't look out for our own personal interests. We look out

0: for the interests of others. And Paul suddenly thinks, I need an example. I need an illustration. We say as a colloquialism of our time, I need a for instance. For example. And that leads him to the classic illustration of Jesus. Not surprisingly, he shows us Jesus in his condescension from heaven to earth, from the throne room of God to the cross, in the verses that follow. Now, this section is magnificent because it covers three facets of a scene that boggles the mind. In no other scene in Scripture are you able to get into the mind of the crucified one like here. This is the best section. It describes him before he came to earth, verse 6. It describes in his coming as a servant, verse 7, and the early part of verse 8. And then it describes his sacrifice on a cross, end of verse 8. Let's go before his incarnation. Referring to Christ Jesus, who, although he existed in the form of God. You know me, we're not going to rush on. We're going to take time to pore over these words. I'm a word vulture, so I'm going to vulch on these words right here so that you'll understand them. Form of God. The Greek term is morphe, M-O-R-P-H-E. We have it in the middle of our word metamorphosis. In its original term, it meant the essential form that doesn't change. Keep that in mind. There's another word that is often translated form, and it's schema, S-C-H-E-M-A. We got our word scheme from it. They're different. Schema represents a form that changes. We are in form human beings. We are not less or more than, we are human beings. From conception until death, we are human beings. That's our morphe. Our schema is changing. Little children grow into young pre-teenagers, and then finally teenagers, and then young adults, and then adults, and then middle adults, and then ornery adults. You reach a final stage of ornery, where you are growing older. Your schema keeps changing, but your morphe remains human. Back to the verse. Who, although he existed in the unchanging deity, the form of God. Second part of the verse is equally important. He didn't regard equality with God something to clutch, something to cling to. But he released that privileged position.
1: Chuck Swindoll has given us a lot to think about today. From Pat Summerall's Broken Night in Augusta to the Greek word morphe, the unchanging essence of who Christ has always been, we've seen something remarkable. The eternal Son of God, existing in the fullness of deity, willingly releasing his privileged position to rescue us. 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You can access the Searching the Scriptures Bible Study Workbook and the complete collection of 12 sermons on CD or MP3 by going to insightforliving.ca/store. Well, you probably know that Chuck is aging, but his passion for proclaiming the good news isn't fading. It's growing stronger. Chuck?
0: I've never been good at pretending. The calendar doesn't lie. I'm in my 90s now. And so my eyes don't function as they once did. My legs remind me every single day that I've logged a lot of miles. There are mornings when everything in me would rather sit quietly and let somebody younger carry the load, but then something happens. I picture myself standing behind a pulpit, my hands on that sacred lectern, my Bible open in front of me next to my notes, and something stirs. Deep down where age doesn't reach,
2: And I remember what this is. I remember what's at stake, and I feel it all over again. The thrill, the privilege, the sheer staggering wonder that God would allow a weathered preacher to open his mouth and declare the most radical news ever to reach human ears, the cross of Jesus Christ. Friend, I look at this world, the chaos, the sorrow, the anger, the pain, and I don't see a world that needs better arguments. I see a world that needs what we have, the message that God has stepped into our mess and offered redemption to every last soul who will believe. That's not wishful thinking. That's the gospel. And it's just as powerful today as it was 2,000 years ago. My days behind the pulpit, week in, week out, are now behind me. I know that. I'm at peace with it, but we still proclaim the cross. As we close out this fiscal year on June 30th, I want to invite you to link arms with me for whatever miles remain. Your gift to Insight for Living is your voice in this proclamation. 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Come with me. Let's boldly tell the world what they're longing to hear.
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8: If you get frustrated, go take a walk, go pray, go do something with your spouse. Don't do that with a child. Emotional consequences are not helpful.
9: That's Dr. John Townsend, and he joins us today on Focus on the Family with Jim Daly. He's going to help you set boundaries with your children. I'm John Fuller.
10: John, I'm looking forward to this. I mean, my boys are now in their 20s, but this is the kind of information I wish I would have understood and digested with Gene to be able to do this better. I mean, we understood the concepts, but we didn't slow down to really apply them as best as we could. And for that reason, you know, we want to make sure you're equipped as a parent of younger children to be able to apply these boundaries, because the outcomes are so good. And children feel more confident, more secure, even though it takes a little bit of, discipline to be able to apply these as a parent. But it's going to be great content.
9: Yeah, and Dr. John Townsend is a speaker and best-selling author, and we're covering a book he co-wrote with Dr. Henry Cloud. It's called Boundaries with Kids, How Healthy Choices Grow Healthy Children. And we'll encourage you to get a copy of that.
10: Yeah, that's so good. Welcome. Good to have you back, John.
8: Great to be here.
10: What are some of those obstacles that parents run into when they're setting boundaries?
8: Well, there's two ways to look at the obstacles. First is things that kids do to oppose boundaries, that they don't like them at first. They escalate sometimes, and they blow up, or they melt down. Sometimes they withdraw and feel hurt, and you know they don't feel very loved. And sometimes they manipulate to get around it. But that's not the biggest obstacle. The biggest obstacle is us. The parent, and some attitudes that we have and mindsets that we have that we've got to look at. That makes the biggest difference in the world. Let me give you a few examples. One is to need the child's love. I need my child to think I'm good and loving and helpful and think positive of me. I need my child. Well, if you need your child to think positive of you, you'll never say no. You'll be the circus parent. Another one is, this is a technical term, it's very important in parenting, fragilizing. To fragilize means to think that your child is a little broken egg, that you've got to walk on eggshells around so that when child gets uncomfortable because you're frustrating them or saying no, are they going to fall apart? Are they going to have a nervous breakdown? And that's making somebody who's pretty resilient most of the time fragile. That's a problem in parenting.
10: Let me ask you in that regard, because this is a really critical point. The fact that culturally we're avoiding allowing that resilience, because we're doing exactly what you're saying. We're overprotective. We're overly engaged. And I think, again, this is one of those aha moments for a lot of parents who are watching or listening, who are the helicopter parent, the hovering parent, because they feel that's the responsibility of a parent of a 3-year-old, 5-year-old, 9-year-old. Why do we need to back down a little bit because of the outcomes that will occur if we don't.
8: Yeah, the best way to look at that is look at the sources for reality. One is the research. It just says if you are always keeping the child from any discomfort or unhappiness of any kind, you put out an anxious child. They feel insecure, like I don't have the strength to handle, you know, hard things, and I don't have frustration tolerance. And all of a sudden, they're very scared about life because somebody took care of this for them. The second is project into the future. Now, if I don't want him or her at 9 to ever feel bad, what kind of a husband or a wife or a worker or a minister or a friend are they going to be? They're going to be overwhelmed with life all the time. And the third source is, let's read our Bible. What does it say in Ephesians? It says that we're supposed to build each other up with grace and truth. Well, grace is the love and the support and the listening. And truth is, hey, there's some house rules here. So it's just not even a question anymore that the children need to know what no means and to have their own no, ultimately.
10: Yeah, that's so good. We're going to do something a little different. We've got some callers who have sent their questions in knowing this program was going to occur, which I think is great. So, you know, our goal here at Focus is to help you do this parenting job as best as you can. That's always our goal. And hearing from you in this way, I think we're going to do a few, is a great way to put real people in this spot and let them ask you a question. So let's take the first one.
11: I'm wondering at what age it's appropriate to start disciplining your child. In general, you know, I was always taught that you just start as early as possible, but I'm wondering, like, what age they can start connecting the cause and effect of their actions. Like, I would assume it's before they can have, you know, a full conversation, but I'm just not sure what that point is.
8: It's a great question. I don't believe in a lot of this during infancy. The first 12 months, that child is busy just trying to figure out what the world is and where love is and where safety is. And they don't even have the neurological capacity to understand the meaning of the word no. It was a few exceptions, maybe structure and feeding times and nap times later in the first year. But toddlerhood is where I believe it needs to begin, which is, you know, the onesie twosie. And that's when they can learn language. Cognitively, they can go, oh, there's this word called no, I need to understand this. And if a parent will lovingly just set out house rules, you know, here's how you treat your dog, or here's how you obey mom and dad, or these sorts of things. And when they have a bad attitude, help to correct that. That's very important, very helpful. And it sets the stage. Don't start that too late. And toddlerhood is fine for that.
10: Yeah. Let me ask you, especially like with young children, kind of the phase we're talking about right now, the mom who is just struggling with the get your shoes on because it's time to go. I mean, this sounds simple, but it's so right. And she has to repeat that, or dad has to repeat that 20 times. I said, get your shoes on, we got to go. How do you create a boundary around that and enforcement of timeliness?
8: Well, the first thing you have to do is to realize that if you say it several times, that's a thing that we call nagging. And nagging without consequences creates insanity.
10: Right.
8: Because the child learns, well, they always say it five times. Right. I'm a number four right now. I'm fine.
10: Isn't it interesting? They do learn how to delay.
8: So you tell them, I always say, give them the 30,000 picture. You know, sweetheart, I used to say it seven times, and I think that I'm going to change that. I'm going to do it one time, and then you'll have the timeout, or I'll take away the toy if it doesn't happen. Well, they don't believe that because they have a thousand experiences of mom doing it or dad doing it that way. But then when you follow that up, and after the one time you take the toy away or whatever, and the child is now in a new reality, I'm living in a new world because I lost something and they followed up. And so that's going to be a conflict. It's going to be upsetness, but you have to tolerate that and be loving about it. And the more you do that, and don't nag, but say after the first time. I've got parents that were friends that said, once we did that, all of a sudden we have all this lack of angst and we had more fun time.
10: Yeah, interesting. You know, that's the goal, right?
8: That's the goal.
10: Things happen when asked and consequences are few.
8: And they put on their shoes. Can you believe that, Jay?
10: Which is the goal. My goodness. No. You know, another concept in the same space is something you referred to as emotional consequences, to avoid emotional consequences. And this is another big one that we as parents tend to fail at, because we get emotional. We're angry, and because it's now driven our temperature emotionally up. I said to get those shoes on now. And that's not helpful, because that kind of reaction or direction, boundary, it starts to hurt the identity of the child. They think shame. It's shame. Okay, I'm not doing the right thing. For whatever reason, the child may not even understand it. I just enjoy playing. I want to color more. I don't want to put my shoes on. But the parents' unhealthy emotional rise can lead to some issues later.
8: Right. You know, it reminds me of Colossians 3, where the Bible says, don't exasperate or embitter your child, because they'll get discouraged.
10: Well, that is a good scripture.
8: It makes so much sense, because when you look at it, there's this little person called a child, and there's this big people out here, and you want the big people to be sane. They want to be loving and rational, all those things. And if mom or dad blows their top with these emotional consequences, these shaming things, the kid thinks, I live in a crazy world. And it's scary, because they're not safe anymore. But if the parent goes, this is the rule. Now, here, I'm going to be clear about it, and stays warm about it. I mean, firm, but warm. The child goes, oh, I live in sanity, and she's safe, and he's safe, and I can do this. So you have, if you get frustrated, go take a walk, go pray, go do something with your spouse. Don't do that with the child. Emotional consequences are not helpful.
10: And I mean, this is a thing that I've noticed even in raising my boys. You have to do everything within your power to always be the adult, to always be the calm one, the calm voice, never move into a place where you get angry and emotionally destructive, if I could say it that way. That's a challenge, because they will, boy, the teen years, will they push your buttons or what? So, but you have to come back to this, okay, I'm the parent, I'm not the child, but we can tend to, as parents, to get down in the mud with them.
8: You know what I think really helps there, Jim, is that anytime you end that immediate crisis, a meltdown in the grocery store or somebody smoking dope at 14, you know, whatever the meltdown is, is don't get lost in the present crisis. Think future.
10: Right.
8: What I'm getting ready to do with my child, I want to play the long game. How am I going to affect them as a parent, as a somebody, you know, who's in their 30s? And what I next do will get me into my prefrontal cortex, and I won't be amygdala hijacked, fighting and flight. Just think about the future when that happens, and you'll be the adult.
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10: John, we have another parent who wants to ask a question. Let's hear what their question is.
14: So one of my twins in particular has always been a little more emotionally sensitive boy. And where it's coming out now in these preteen years is just kind of like a overall moodiness or sullenness. Really, it pushes my buttons, just the facial expressions and just the kind of like woe is me-ism, where I'm trying to, you know, we really want our kids to see all the good that God has for them. And so how do you handle that without heaping shame?
8: You know, this is a really important question because especially in teen years, the hormones take over, puberty takes over, the endocrine's going, and the moodiness happens. And a lot of parents are, goodness gracious, I want this child to see the good things that God's brought around. So this is sort of a semi-boundaries and semi-also attachment relationship question. In terms of the boundaries part, when there's misbehavior with a sensitive teen, it doesn't mean you drop the rule and say, well, if you're upset, if it's going to make you discouraged, if it's a reasonable boundary about behavior or conduct, these sorts of things, you got to hold the rule, but you do need to listen more. And what we find is instead of saying, stop feeling moody, get happy, you know,
10: I
8: never work with me, is when you keep the structure, but you also say, tell me more about it. When the child feels understood that my parent is with me, even though I'm down, I mean, think about David in the Psalms. He was always complaining to God, and that's why we know it's okay, and God was okay with it. The child begins to feel like, you're in the well with me. I do feel bad about my dating life or my I'm not doing well in sports or whatever. And the parent comes in and says, I know that's tough. The child feels like I'm in this empty well of pain, but you're not talking me out of it. You're in the well with me, giving me grace and attunement. And the child begins to think, this is okay, but don't drop the structure and the responsibility at the same time. It's a win-win, not a zero-sum game.
10: John, let me ask you this. How can parents teach their children to manage their own responsibilities? I mean, that's kind of the golden question, actually, because this is what every parent at every stage is going to be troubled by. How do I do this? How do I teach my child life responsibilities and they then do them?
8: I can give you the big picture in four words, if it helps with this, because this is the question, is how do you incentivize kids to make good choices with the boundary thing? The first thing is love, because no child can take a boundary or a rule or a job or an obligation unless they know they're loved, because they're going to be disheartened. None of us can do things if we think somebody's not on our side and on our team. So you got to love them and let them know and be attached to them. But the second thing is you got to give them the rules. Here's the truth. The truth is, this is how we conduct things in our house. So they know it. They got to be informed. It's not okay to say, I'm going to give you a consequence, and they never knew. Here's the house rules. Can I tell a funny story about that?
10: Yeah.
8: There's universal house rules like obey parents and help out with chores and do your homework. And then there's those ones that are particular to your child, like your child's personality. Like you, with an extrovert, then you take away their phone because they love social stuff. With the introvert, then they can't have a lot of alone time. I mean, you know the children. And Barbie and I, when the kids were small, we had horrible bathroom things. They just go, I don't know what it's about the bathroom and brushing teeth. They would just do these things. And finally, we were writing things like, don't put toothpaste on the dog. And it was like so particular. And so we finally got, wait a minute, this is leave the bathroom like you found it. Okay.
10: Right.
8: So you've got to go through the universal rules and the particular rules. But that's the second thing, is the truth, the rules. The third thing, and this is what's so scary for parents, especially Christian parents, is freedom. You got to be free to disobey. Because if you're not free to disobey, you'll never learn. And the parents that are uber, uber controlling and kind of rigid, the kid never has a chance to disobey, and watch what happens later in life in college.
10: I want to emphasize this because this is really good. It's kind of another light bulb. It feels like as we're parenting in our limited ability, and that's okay. I mean, we haven't done this before. It didn't come with a manual. You're learning as you go. And how many parents want a do-over? You ever say that to Dina?
8: Mm-hmm.
10: I've said that to Gina. I wish I could have a do-over. Yeah. But in that regard, it's okay for the child to fail.
8: Mm-hmm.
10: You actually want them to, and then be that net to help them learn from that and
8: right.
10: to do better next time. I think this would be true for Gene and I think we had a goal of zero failure rate. And that's so unhealthy
8: right.
10: for the child. And that would be a do-over for me, to be more engaged with our boys, to allow them to fail and allow them to be healthy in that.
8: Right. Now, there's a certain limit to that. You don't tell a three-year-old they can run out in traffic. That's
10: right.
8: awful. But, yeah, they need to be able to fail, because there's no learning without it. You know, you take Joshua 24. It says, choose this day who you're going to serve. God even says, I'm not going to make you do this. There's no have to here. And the thing that, especially in those middle years, guys, you want to be around when they fail. So we didn't want perfect children those age, because we had the suspicion that if they were perfect with us and we couldn't be around to monitor things and guide things, in college is going to be a nightmare.
10: Correct.
8: We always felt a little insecure around some parents that their kids are just kicking and just, how can I please my parents during the junior high years and the high school years? And we were thinking, gosh, we're not that. And then we found out these nightmares happen in college because now they learned how to choose. So freedom is a good thing. So the first step is the love. The second thing, here's the rule, that's the boundary. The third is the freedom to fail and to disobey. And the fourth is reality consequences. Mm. Here's what happens.
10: Yeah.
9: You know, in terms of responsibility, Dr. Towson, there is a moment most of us parents face where our child says, I can't do it. And there's something in what you just said that is making me wonder, how do we handle those moments? Because we aspire to actually, you can do that because we think you can, but how do we help our child understand the difference between, I just don't want to do that or I don't think I can, and my parents really want me to?
8: Right. You start with what I call OJT, on-the-job training. Walk them through it. Here's how you feed the dog. Here's how you learn how to cook. So you walk through them as you would with a job. So then they go, I'm getting that capacity because mom and dad are training me. And then there's a learning curve. And they don't walk the dog right, or they only sit still for 10 minutes or whatever. And the learning curve makes mistakes, and you're just compassionate about that, but you stick with it. Next, you empathize with the complaining. Let them complain about it. As long as they're doing it, don't trigger. So many parents who don't like the attitude, and you either criticize them and shame them, or you cave in and say, well, you're upset. But don't do either one of those. Just empathize. I know it's tough. Get back to work. And then you praise the success. That's how kids learn competency in life, for a skill or a marriage or faith.
10: Yeah. Let's hear one more question before we end today. And I want us to come back tomorrow, if you're willing, and we'll keep this rolling because it's so good for parents to really understand boundaries. Let's listen to this question.
15: My question relates to my 14-month-old. I'm a first-time mother to a beautiful little girl, and I'm finding myself saying the word no to her a lot more than I ever thought I would. And she now says no back to me, and it feels like a little bit of a game. And I'm just wondering, how can I implement boundaries? How can I deter her from doing things that are unsafe? How can I get her to stop doing things I don't want her to do without the use of the word no, especially during a season where communication is limited right now with the skills that she has. So any feedback would be much appreciated. Thank you again. Bye.
10: This is the ultimate question for parents, how we get into this no debate. It's like a tennis match where the ball is the word no, and it's going back and forth over the net.
8: It really is. Well, let me pose another way to look at this. So why toddlerhood to avoid no? Might as well stop it in early childhood or late childhood or early adolescence or late. Maybe saying no is a bad thing all the way through life. Well, there's going to be a nightmare. And so let's don't just think about the toddlerhood. If you don't like the word no, there's a problem because it's a great word. What does Matthew 5 say? Let your yes be yes or your no be no. It helps us. It gives us structure. So what we found out is the only group that shouldn't really have a lot of no is, like we talked about earlier, the infant. They really can't metabolize or digest that. But a toddler on, they need it and they learn it. And I'm so happy with this caller because her child is responding with her own no, meaning I'm developing an identity. I'm going to protect myself. I might have a good relationship and not let anybody, you know, gaslight me. So when the toddler does what you don't like and you say no, and it's a firm no and it's a nice no, but it's not a mean no, then they begin to protest, set the consequence, make it a reasonable consequence. And after it's become like normalized, that this is the way my family is, this is the way mom and dad are, they calm down. It's like the rails of the crib for a baby. Structure brings security. A kid without a no in their lives is more insecure.
10: Yeah.
8: And if you look at the long-term research on parenting, it's really, really interesting. There are two factors of all these studies about what makes a nice person by age 21, from 0 to 21, two factors. One is appropriate warmth, real warmth, listening, getting down to their level, you know, caring. And the second is appropriate structure and strictness. That's the two that matter.
10: Really interesting. And unfortunately, as parents, we tend to see those as very different things. And like most of life, we lean into one and not the other. And when you do that in an imbalanced way, you end up with problems either way.
8: and you end up with a split parent problem. The Disney parent and the uber strict parent. And then the child learns, here's where I have fun, I can do what I want, and here's the one that I'm kind of afraid of and resentful. Parents need to be integrated in what the Bible calls grace and truth.
10: That's good. John, right at the end here, I want to cover one thing that seems to be kind of a phenom amongst younger parents right now, this idea of avoiding the word no, that it's not a healthy thing. And I think they refer to it as gentle parenting. Speak to that issue. It's kind of touching on this idea of being out of balance in one direction. And I, you know, some of the best advice I ever got from a friend, he said, try to say yes in your parenting more than no. But that came to activity, you know, when your son asks you or your daughter, do you want to play catch? Try to say yes. Don't say no, I'm busy. And that's how he was applying it. And I think that's a distinction too. Say yes when it comes to things your child wants to do after work or whatever it might be, rather than saying, I'm really tired, I'm busy, whatever. Then there's this, don't say no in order to be gentle on the child. Speak to that.
8: Well, I think that the gentle parenting thought pattern, there's some strengths in it. One is, they tend to be more emotionally attuned to how the child is feeling. That's very important. The attunement is a big deal. Also, I think it's good to sometimes explain the why. Instead of just, I'm the mommy all the time, you know, because I'm the parent. Well, sometimes you have to do that. But sometimes it's helpful to say because, you know, it might hurt somebody's feelings because we want you to be a success. And the fact that it's kind of anti-harshness, well, harshness can really damage a child. But here's the weaknesses, I think. No matter how warm we are and how attuned emotion we are, it can become permissiveness. And then the child doesn't learn structure and responsibility. Also, there's an over-validating, they call it sometimes, of always overpraising everything. And that can dysregulate the neurology of a child's brain because they know that they're not that great and they begin to feel like they're a sham. So you're telling me I'm going to be the next president. Well, maybe I am, but right now I can't even make it through my classes. So they feel this disconnect. The overpraising can be a problem. And also the collaborative conversation instead of no, like, well, let's work this out together. Well, what that does is the child begins to think, I'm in charge here too, right? I'm just like these guys are. I got a big vote. And instead of, I'm going to be in a world where there are authority figures and there's a God who owns everything and there's bosses and all this sort of thing, it becomes more confusing for them and sometimes creates a sense of entitlement and the inability, this is the big one, the inability to tolerate life's limits.
10: Yeah. That's big, and it seems epidemic right now. So, John, like I said, this is great. Let's go another day and cover some more of the content in the book. And what a great book it is. Dr. John Townsend with his co-author, Henry Cloud, Boundaries with Kids, How Healthy Choices Grow Healthy Children. And you can get that directly from Focus Canada. When you do, all the support that you provide Canada goes right back into helping other families. So purchase the book from Focus Canada, help other families in the process, and we're grateful for that partnership.
9: Yeah, and when you contact us, make a generous donation. Focus on the Family Canada is a nonprofit organization. 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You get free resources straight to your email inbox, tailored to the age and stage of each of your children. And we've got the details right there on the site for you.
10: And Dr. Townsend, you're involved with raising up the next generation of strong Christian counselors through your efforts at Concordia. Tell us more about that.
8: Well, it's the Townsend Institute for Leadership and Counseling at Concordia University in Irvine, California. It's for people that want an opportunity to enhance their career, get a new career, move up the ladder. We're a fully accredited remote graduate degree school. We got three programs. You can get a master's or a certificate in counseling, or an organizational leadership, or an executive coaching and consulting. And we have now a PhD in counseling. And actually, Forbes magazine made us the number one remote PhD in counseling. So we're real happy about that. Yeah, we have hundreds of students. They're getting great jobs. We're at the bottom third of expensive schools like ours. And we have these great guest experts, people like Henry Cloud, Patrick Lencioni, there's a person named Jim Daly who speaks with our students who's very well.
10: It's always fun to talk to the students.
8: So, yeah, we're at thetownsendinstitute.com.
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6: 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Ang civil liability is with the parents. 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

0: 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Extended forecast para sa Huwebes, mix of sun and cloud, high of 24. Biyernes, mix of sun and cloud, high of 24 as well. At sa Sabado, maulap and a high of 22. Sa kasalukuyan, ingat po, light rain showers na gaganap, 15 degrees sa Winnipeg.
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Temperatura aakyat hanggang 21 degrees tomorrow. Sa kasalukuyan, maulap ang kalangitan, 15 degrees sa Winnipeg.

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0: 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Temperatura aabot sa 21 degrees tomorrow. Extended forecast para sa Huwebes, maaraw high of 25. Maaraw din sa Biyernes, high of 24. At sa Sabado, maulap and a high of 24. Sa kasalukuyan, light rain showers na gaganap, 15 degrees sa Winnipeg.
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4: The appropriate forum for counsel to raise matters is in the courtroom. Trials are not conducted by the court of public opinion, but by this court during the course of the proceedings.
3: Get the corner, umaani ng atensyon hindi lang sa mainstream media, kundi sa social media, ang mga binitawang interview ni dating defense counsel Nicholas Kaufman na nakapagdulot din ng pagkalat ng fake news.
4: That's not, of course, only mainstream media, but as is common these days, social media, and additionally appears to have provoked suppliers of what is undoubtedly fake news.
3: Sabi pa ni Judge Corner, nagbigay na sila ng paalala kay Kaufman na respetuhin ang korte noong pang Oktubre 2025.
4: 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Regrettably, that reminder had no effect.
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5: Para sa inyong pang-araw-araw na balita, weather, traffic at marami pang iba.
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0: sa 13. Bukas araw ng Miyerkules, mix of sun and cloud. Ang ating payong, huwag pa rin kakalimutan, may 60% chance ang pag-ulan at panganibo ng thunderstorm, lalo na sa hapon. Temperatura aabot sa 21 degrees tomorrow. Extended forecast for Thursday, maaraw, high of 25. Maaraw din sa Biyernes, high of 24. At sa Sabado, maulap and a high of 24. Sa kasalukuyan ay light rain showers na gaganap 15 degrees sa Winnipeg.
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0: 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Ano yung pangalan?
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0: 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At makakapahinga na. 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
0: 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Talaga naman ah. When was the last time you watched them?
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0: 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So dalin mo ulit yung luck mo na yan sa pagpapanood mo sa June 25.
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1: Okay.
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Temperatura aabot sa 21 degrees tomorrow. Extended forecast para sa Huwebes, maaraw, high of 25. Biyernes, maaraw din, high of 24. At sa Sabado, maulap and a high of 24 degrees as well. Sa kasalukuyan, ingat, light rain showers nagaganap, 15 degrees sa Winnipeg.

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Temperatura bukas maaring umakyat hanggang 21 degrees. Extended forecast para sa Huwebes, maaraw high of 25. Biyernes maaraw din high of 24. Pagsapit ng Sabado, it's gonna be cloudy and a high of 24 degrees. Sa kasalukuyan, ingat po panakanaka ang light rain showers, 15 degrees sa Winnipeg.

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And thank you for tuning in. And here's your requested song, Till There Was You by Papa P. Piolo Pascual. Enjoy!

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Extended forecast for the rest of the week, Miyerkules, mix of sun and cloud, high of 21. Huwebes, maaraw, high of 25. Pagsapit ng Biyernes, mix of sun and cloud and a high of 25 degrees. Kay nakikinig sa Afternoon Pasada sa 92.7 FM CKJS at sa CKJS.com.

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nangyari sa ating weather forecast ngayong gabi sa Winnipeg, mainly cloudy. Bababa ang ating temperatura sa 13. Bukas araw ng Martes, maulan. May panganib rin ng thunderstorms umaga at hapon. Temperatura aabot sa 17 degrees tomorrow. Extended forecast for the rest of the week. Merkules, mix of sun and cloud, high of 21. Huwebes, maaraw, high of 25. Pagsapit ng Biyernes, mix of sun and cloud and a high of 25 degrees. Kay nakikinig sa Afternoon Pasada sa 92.7 FM CKJS at sa CKJS.com.

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2: 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Trials are not conducted by the court of public opinion, but by this court during the course of the proceedings.
1: Get the corner, umaani ng atensyon hindi lang sa mainstream media, kundi sa social media, ang mga binitawang interview ni dating defense counsel Nicholas Kaufman na nakapagdulot din ng pagkalat ng fake news.
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2: 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Regrettably, that reminder had no effect.
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10: Para sa ating weather forecast ngayong gabi sa Winnipeg, mainly cloudy, bababa ang ating temperatura sa 13. 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Extended forecast for the rest of the week, Miyerkules, mix of sun and cloud, high of 21. Huwebes, maaraw, high of 25. Pagsapit ng Biyernes, mix of sun and cloud and a high of 25 degrees. Kay nakikinig sa Afternoon Pasada sa 92.7 FM CKJS at sa CKJS.com.

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Bukas araw ng Martes, maulan, may panganib rin ng thunderstorms umaga at hapon, temperatura aabot sa 17 degrees tomorrow. Extended forecast for the rest of the week, Miyerkules, mix of sun and cloud, high of 21. Huwebes, maaraw, high of 25. Pagsapit ng Biyernes, mix of sun and cloud and a high of 25 degrees. 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
2: 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God bless. Hanggang bukas. 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

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І ще раз день дощ. Another day of rain. День, ніч, так само. Може, це добрий день. It's a good day to stay inside, do some, maybe get some housework done, щонебудь, so you are ready for the weekend. Let's get music here on 92.7 FM, CKJS.